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And calm your nerves. That's it. 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

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Thank God it's Friday. 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

Here at Edaba, we promise to make your day worth the while. All you need to do is to keep your dialogue on this frequency. 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Join us at the top of the hour of 6 for Edaba News at dawn, followed immediately by the Yoruba translation. 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Join us at 11 for the program Inside Life. So after another, from now on till we're saying goodnight again at 12. You're welcome to Edaba 88.9 FM, transmitting from Ilaramoke here in Ondo State, Nigeria. Once again, we say thank you. My name is Olajumoke Omotosho. 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
0: Gbogbo igba lope wa lodo.
1: All the truth you have presented unto him.
0: Eni nla ti seun la.
1: The great one that does great things.
0: Eni wa ya Judah.
1: Lion of the tribe of Judah.
0: Jesus Olugbala.
1: Jesus the Savior.
0: Amu ope wa wa.
1: To bring our appreciation.
0: Oni.
1: Today.
0: O tuje ojo agbara mi.
1: It's another day of power.
0: Ojo Friday.
1: Another Friday.
0: Abi.
1: Medicine.
0: Only thank God it's Friday.
1: Thank God it's Friday.
0: Eh. Ojo agbara li ni.
1: Because today is the day of power.
0: Mo so fin pe gbogbo Friday.
1: I told you every Friday.
0: Isegun la fi man se.
1: We do it for victory.
0: Gbogbo eni tin la
1: koja. Anyone going to want to know
0: the other?
1: Please draw close.
0: Elaiti sile.
1: Listen attentively.
0: Gbogbo eni ti jinja lo.
1: Anyone under storm right now?
0: Gbogbo eni ti o ni fokan bale.
1: Those that don't have rest yet.
0: Opo ipe lagbala na.
1: We received very call yesterday.
0: Nigba ti mo bere ise lori
1: iji. When I started working on storm.
0: A lot of people lo send message.
1: Oh, Lord, when you are.
0: They send message. Awon eyan la koja.
1: What they are passing through.
0: Oju ojo ori won.
1: It's beyond their age.
0: And Kani Baba,
1: somebody said that
0: shop for 200 million.
1: A shop for 200 million.
0: Ijima Kalo.
1: Storm has taken it away.
0: Allah be at
1: 200 million.
0: Ijima Ja shop.
1: Storm has consumed the shop.
0: And Kani Baba, ko ye yin.
1: So said that you don't understand.
0: Oni mo lo moto 14.
1: I have used up to 14 cars.
0: Oni mi o lo kada.
1: Now I don't even have a bike.
0: Lori oro iji ten so.
1: Over this same storm.
0: Oni eba wa joko ti sa.
1: He said please start to talk more about it.
0: Oni wa da duro ni.
1: I must stop it.
0: E kan ni Jesus so fun.
1: Only was just for
0: quick. Wa iji da.
1: That stop the steam.
0: But Robbie Nancy.
1: I said as soon as I read.
0: Ni Bob Bobby to Tiri Mew.
1: Anywhere you are watching me.
0: Tobani Gitonja.
1: I said that stop your best dinner.
0: By Lua Sholodu.
1: By the touch of the Almighty.
0: Kiji Dakaja.
1: That stop the steam.
0: On Toda Beach.
1: Anything like stop.
0: Ninu in Ajua Yere.
1: In your life journey.
0: But we alone are one will.
1: I call on God of the prophets.
0: Tori Peti and Bobby Bai.
1: For your ears can hear me now.
0: On Toda Beach.
1: Anything like stop.
0: Lori marriage.
1: Over your marriage.
0: On Toda Beach.
1: Anything like stop.
0: Lori and one more.
1: Over your children.
0: On Toda Beach.
1: Like storm.
0: Lord is
1: over your marriage.
0: On to the beach.
1: Anything like storm.
0: Lord, I love
1: over your health.
0: Oluwa dad.
1: Yes, man. Man. Let's stop that.
0: Oluwa dad.
1: Let's stop that.
0: Oluwa da
1: da
0: loni logbo mi.
1: You have had me today.
0: Mama yi.
1: That woman.
0: Ekun adasu yen to.
1: That your private tribune is enough.
0: Won so bi jiyan se mi yen
1: to. They told me how much the storm has shaken you.
0: Won pa ko elomi lojiji.
1: Bible they lost their husband to
0: it. Igbeyawo elomi
1: lo. Some took some people's wives.
0: Lati gba yen won o balance.
1: From there they are not balanced.
0: Won gbe business elomi
1: lo. It took people's business away.
0: Sugbon nipa se Olodumare.
1: Baba your top job Almighty.
0: Olorun to nla nkan pada.
1: God that restores.
0: Oni e ma ra ojo pada o.
1: He said redeem the time.
0: Era igba pada o.
1: Redeem the time.
0: Buburu ojo to fun
1: o. Wa even the earth wa
0: jo po jo po ojo ni jimba.
1: And every day there is storm.
0: Eni to lon ba yo ni kan lo
1: bo. Only those that God deliver can escape.
0: Eni to de joko si bi kokon
1: ga o bo. And those that
0: see the city gbe abe oji.
1: Shall I bring that shadow for my
0: feet? Mo wo Psalm 91
1: lo. I enter Psalm 91.
0: Mo duro ni wa jo lo dumo. Ya gaba lezu
1: wa da. In the name of Jesus.
0: Gbogbo eyin ti ji mi lo
1: wo. All the people that shop is taking right now.
0: E jaja bo le.
1: Now you accept me today.
0: Ninu iji.
1: From that storm.
0: Agbe oja de.
1: You have brought out.
0: Ipin re jade. Sheda re jade. In the name of
1: Jesus.
0: Mo pase.
1: I decree.
0: Bi Oluwa se nbe.
1: As the Lord lives.
0: Ti emi e wa.
1: And the spirit of
0: gbogbo en to renew ji.
1: Everybody is in your storm.
0: Emi e ma lo
1: si.
0: E kaabo.
1: Welcome.
0: Si ori oke ogo.
1: To mountain of glory.
0: Mo gbagbe o.
1: Don't forget.
0: Eni.
1: Today.
0: Ni soru ni Abuja.
1: I will have vigil at Abuja.
0: E pe gbogbo en te ba mo.
1: Invite everyone you know.
0: Gbogbo eyin okunrin.
1: All men.
0: Gbogbo awon obirin.
1: All women also.
0: Ti won je abiyamo.
1: That are parents.
0: Oni ni mo so fun yin.
1: I told that today.
0: Pe ke ko foto mo yin da.
1: Some of the children's pictures.
0: E ni ba fi ji omo ja.
1: I know the fight to storm of child.
0: Yo man kan so.
1: They will know what I'm talking about.
0: E wo mo wa t'Olorun tun sile in church.
1: Oh, look at those that God deliver in church.
0: Ni school to ti fe jade.
1: From that school where they were coming.
0: Won dey ta lo fa we.
1: They just shut that head.
0: E wo mo yen na to mo mo okunrin
1: yen. Your other man brought her son.
0: O ti ni mental problem 20 years.
1: He had mental issues for over 20 years.
0: Tan mu ororo lo fun t'Olorun
1: mu tun sile. They took five to anoint him and God
0: deliver him. Gbogbo ti omo yen ni lo ta.
1: She has sold all.
0: Nitori iji
1: yen. Because of that storm.
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2: Amen.
0: I know your job.
2: Amen.
0: I know your job.
2: Amen.
0: I know your job.
2: Amen.
0: Iji agbeni mi.
2: That's from that swallow.
0: Oluwa daduwa.
2: The last topic.
0: Ni Sunday pe ko
2: aduwa.
0: Tora fe fun Olorun.
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0: Ni hallelujah meje.
2: Seven hallelujah.
0: Ogo meje.
2: Glory seven times.
0: Ati osana.
2: Osana seven times.
0: Nigba meje.
2: Seven times.
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2: the next place.
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2: Nadi pa place.
0: Iye.
2: 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Iye. 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Iye, iye.
0: Mi kori ta ko ye mi mo.
2: At that junction of confusion.
0: Agbara to to gba ni.
2: He no part to deliver.
0: Yo dide soro.
2: That's your case.
0: Ti a ba riji.
2: If there standing storm.
0: Don foru for soja o.
2: Why do you day and night?
0: Oni lo ma dake.
2: Hey, you don't obviously.
0: Gba iwa omokunrin.
2: Hear me that young man.
0: Jesu dai jiduro.
2: Jesus stop the storm.
0: Psalm 124 here.
2: Psalm 124.
0: Bibeli so lati verse 5.
2: From verse 5.
0: Ba mi ka.
2: Please read it.
0: Kribel.
3: No ni agbara gan mi ba bori okun
0: wa. Iji ba gbe wa lo ni. Yes.
3: Olufunkun ni Oluwa. Ti ko fi okun wa bi ohun ode fun eyin won.
0: Fun eyin awon ota wa. Yes.
3: Okun wa yo bi eye.
0: Okun wa yo nu ijiyan. 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
0: oku ja. Gbe ese ki pe Oluwa yo mi.
2: O lo bring me out.
0: Ninu ijita ye ran si.
2: From that storm set against me.
0: Oluwa yo mi.
2: O lo bring me out.
0: Eju awon omo mi.
2: Deliver my children.
0: Oga.
2: My brother.
0: Gbogbo weekend yi lagbara gan o.
2: This weekend is going to be fun.
0: You don't joke with it.
2: Mama mi sere.
0: Except you don't know you have a future.
2: Ado to papa kolola.
0: Gbogbo en ba ni ogo.
2: Ado to carry glory.
0: Gbogbo adua.
2: Please pray.
0: Ijita ye ran si.
2: That storm set against me.
0: Oluwa yo mi ninu.
2: O lo bring me out.
0: O ya adua.
2: Everyone is there at the top, sir.
0: See your team, marry.
2: And there are nobody there.
0: I'm not here congratulating.
2: Don't congratulate them yet.
0: And you can't marry
2: now. Let them first marry.
0: Kawa wo, boyo le maintain.
2: Unless if they can maintain that
0: you. Sherry, bo, boy, don't bury be ya wo.
2: Don't have you in marriage right now.
0: Emma, we pay.
2: You know.
0: A swan effect, babo, me, yo.
2: Satan will not conquer another place.
0: Especially.
2: More so.
0: Somebody put my logo, mbo.
2: If they see a glow stage, it's
0: coming. I'll be 30, love my logo.
2: Oh, that you have a glow stage already.
0: And we go, boy, I want a gun, no, bibeli.
2: I thought the parent was
0: coming. My logo, no, padam.
2: The letter came back to glow
0: stage. Ti bimo
2: won
0: kan fe fi yen seji
2: he just dey want to use that storm
0: lati tu igbeyawo
2: to scatter them
0: ki se pe to ololohun fowo si
2: he better god don support
0: him awon oluwa nbenu marriage
2: the hand of god is in that marriage
0: sugbon ti ota ba ri to da
2: my man me say anything good
0: am quality
2: they like to stand against it
0: gbogbo igbeyawo to ndaru lowo
2: anybody be scatter right now
0: ke mo ba regret
2: don for you not to regret
0: ololohun yo settle
2: you
0: awon kan be lowo bayi
2: so I'm right now
0: won regret pe won ku onu marriage
2: they regret leaving that marriage o
0: tori pe
2: because
0: igba ti jiyan de
2: when the storm came
0: won le gbadua
2: they could not pray
0: lati daduo
2: to stop it
0: ijiyan wa mu iranse
2: stop that brought
0: lati tu won ka
2: to scatter them
0: oju apa o wa joju ara
2: and the scar can never be like the flesh
0: mo pe gbogbo yin te wa nu marriage
2: I beg all of you that are still married
0: e fi ogun oluwa to
2: please arrange it with wisdom of God
0: eyi le mo je bo se ro
2: it no come out the way you plan
0: o kan le ro pe I can just get out of it
2: I only get go call the judge
0: get out man
2: ma je kuro be
0: sugbon ko je pe paku tesu
2: it may be a chop of the devil
0: e so de lo arrange awon kan
2: ti won arrange awon
0: dabi won mo so e
2: I be monitoring you
0: ni awon unassistance law
2: our head will show you unassistance law
0: ife ti o exist
2: love that don't exist
0: even that your wife or that your husband
2: you you don't go be
0: awon ni pe ita yen dunjule
2: you don't think that outside
0: you don't this thing ji ba muran se
2: is ready for people to come
0: pe a fe fe lo le lo
2: just a chase of the week
0: gbadua
2: I pray
0: madile to lu an ba so
2: ba marriage
0: ma set iji no marriage
2: da
0: in the name of
2: Jesus.
0: Onkeji to ta to ma se
2: number 2 tell me with us.
0: Ibi tan ma gbe ijigba wole.
2: Let your crop do with us.
0: O ni ori omo.
2: It's all your children.
0: Tan ba fe da iran
2: yo. If you want to scatter your vision.
0: Wa wo pe.
2: They will think.
0: Awon omo re.
2: Was his children.
0: Ni ayo re.
2: Ah, his joy.
0: Oh yeah, for work.
2: Now begin to touch them.
0: There are many people.
2: Ogbo eyan.
0: They are crying because of their children.
2: Won sukun lori omo bayi.
0: On to be so rale.
2: That's what brought to that vision.
0: Eyin te mo ke marriage yin.
2: You know that your marriage.
0: O ti mi.
2: It's shaking.
0: Tabi e mo pe ni de adua lori.
2: Oh, you have any delay.
0: Abi won ti e je o marry.
2: Oh, the devil like to marry at all.
0: Abi gbogbo eyin single mother.
2: Oh, are you single mother?
0: Single father.
2: Single father.
0: You need this vision.
2: And nilo soro
0: ni o. Soro ale o nilo
2: e. Tonight vision you need.
0: Mo de mo Olorun mi.
2: And I know my God.
0: To ba se leri.
2: When the promise
0: a ma muse.
2: He delivers.
0: Iran se fun.

0: you are
1: I want branches you are one the vigil.
0: All our branches have vigil.
1: And make sure you attend.
0: Make sure you attend.
1: And me Oluwa so be
0: pe. Spirit of God told me.
1: O ni jo jo ami.
0: Today's the day of signs.
1: Ti one ni gbagbe.
0: That no one will forget.
1: Now share gbogbo yin ti omo yin ni ijikan.
0: You that your children are your store.
1: Tabi keji.
0: All the other.
1: Gbogbo adu ola Saturday.
0: All the other Saturday.
1: Sunday.
0: And Sunday.
1: Ma to ma pada sori adu omo.
0: We still be working on our
1: children. Mo fun mi ni adu omo kan le
0: lo. You not give me 21 prayer points.
1: Ka ma gba lola.
0: That will pray for
1: lori awon omo
0: wa. Over our children
1: yen koja lo.
0: For that to pass.
1: E ja wa bo sori ise.
0: Let us come to your work.
1: Olufe,
0: beloved,
1: inu ise re,
0: in your work,
1: ni owo re wa,
0: lies your money.
1: Manozo viagada, owo re nbe lenu ise
0: re. Your money is in the mouth of that way.
1: Ise re lo ma po owo.
0: It is your work that will permit
1: you. Igbega re,
0: your lift is
1: inu ise re lo wa,
0: lies in your work.
1: Okiki e,
0: your faith,
1: inu ise re lo wa,
0: lies in your work.
1: Obati mo Samuel Adebayo.
0: You never have no Samuel Adebayo.
1: Si on ba se se ranse.
0: If not for the ministry.
1: Ise mi lo polongo mi
0: dobe. My work announced me to you.
1: Ise na le polongo edebi.
0: Your work took an announce you somewhere.
1: Let me feel my suffering in church.
0: That's why I do that in church.
1: Alone will promise any kankan.
0: God never
1: ni ibukun lai ni se nitori emi o bu si se owo re
0: Abraham
1: o se ran osin
0: he was into heads
1: that gold
0: he was into gold
1: Isaac
0: agbeni he was the
1: father o na se ran osin
0: Jacob
1: ninu eran osin
0: into heads
1: agbe
0: he was the father
1: gbogbo ibe ni won ti ro
0: that's why the god money
1: o le ka joko lai ni se
0: you can't just sit down like you
1: eyin ti mo ma kokko pray fun ni
0: yen
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0: anybody fight in your way
1: ofa to ba ise aransi to ba ise oluwa daju oluwa daju oluwa daju eni taye ba mo mo fe run aye ise na ma joko ti if you know that you have great vision
0: oni
1: oni ranla
0: you have a big vision
1: oni ola ka oni nkankan to fe
0: se something you want to become
1: o fe da company
0: you want to establish a company
1: o dale ko lo
0: de bo
1: se loke lo
0: lo the man go before
1: faith aje po le sun lele ni
0: it means you are not people at home
1: to bawa gbogbo agbegbe to sumo Abuja
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1: ibe yen ni big capacity
0: that place has a lot of capacity
1: that 15,000
0: so people contain 15,000 souls
1: Allah dey ma le
0: so that is going to be
1: o je oru mo le gbagbe
0: it's an unforgettable night
1: ka to ma lo si ori oke
0: be ba o go to the
1: mountain on the 29
0: on the 30
1: 31 o gbudo ku nbi
0: to
1: wa
0: mo
1: gbadua
0: I pray
1: gbogbo ise to ti doju
0: everyone that is gathered
1: ko gba to se
0: now be collected
1: pray lo mi bere pe
0: come ask
1: kilo de ti mo loyin fawon eyan
0: why man see honey for people
1: o mo pe to ba nise
0: if you have work
1: ti o si oju rere nbe
0: and there's nothing for there
1: no le patronize
0: no patronize you
1: no matter how you intelligent you are
0: ti ko ja baba
1: ti ko ira ba nba
0: yan if you don't jolly with you
1: awon eyan ma sa fun
0: e
1: ibi oyin ba wa le ran wa
0: where the honey is ask
1: oh my god awon yoruba wi pe omode ba ti ri oyin
0: when they got the same
1: time and they do akara
0: son if you are to be king
1: won gbudo gba ti eja
0: won ka as favor you beyond
1: others so le tewe
0: spread your hand
1: just gbadua
0: let me pray for you
1: lenu ise re
0: in your work
1: wa goke
0: let you be lifted
1: lenu ise re
0: in your work
1: wa dinla
0: you be great
1: ni office
0: yen in that office
1: o ri favor
0: you have favor
1: o ri favor
0: amen
1: all the favor
0: yes,
1: all the favor
0: yes,
1: in the name of
0: Jesus
1: baba ware ni keni
0: if there's anyone
1: don fiji alaja
0: that's under storm of three
1: iji alakala ton fi nku ele
0: storm of nightmare they need to take this from you
1: oni ni jiyan da ke
0: eyi
1: ton fiji gbeseja
0: know that under storm of
1: death awon kan to man da se eyan
0: ru ni that is that one
1: spirit alakala oni je ki se
0: grow that one allow you want to grow
1: tabi emi gbese
0: all the spirit of death
1: ton ba ran si yan
0: if you stand against
1: you ade da gbogbo
0: kan if you scatter everything
1: bi oluwa se nbe ti
0: emi o
1: inu gbese
0: from that death
1: ti won ti o
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1: rejection
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1: rising and falling promise and fail disappointment
0: ijagule
1: tin ba ise yin
0: ja and the party of
1: oluwa fai where
0: hey man
1: in the name of
0: Jesus
1: to ba ni ororo
0: you have oil
1: anoint are
0: to
1: ba ni omi
0: you have water
1: rasedi em
0: drink a little
1: to ba ni oyin
0: you have honey
1: ladi e
0: lick a little
1: a fe wonu adua
0: want to enter to prayer
1: lati ogun yemi for you to stop the storm
0: we are not die
1: you
0: throw
1: you need to speak
0: wa go wa
1: so Jesus sorrow
0: and Jesus spoke
1: ni jiye to dake
0: what stop
1: to stop for gbe ke dake
0: je what that is see
1: en kon to ba la koja
0: anything you pass
1: to to ba la koja
0: to be pass
1: to ba ti dake
0: if you keep quiet
1: o le gbe yemi
0: it can solve you
1: Jesus o kin dake
0: Jesus you never
1: keep quiet ni akoko isoro
0: in the time of trouble
1: awon men yo dake
0: is that is talking
1: won lo jije
0: they went to where
1: oluwa gba wa
0: master save
1: eyin kan en lati ki
0: gbe
1: baba
0: father
1: eju mi lo
0: didi yan mi
1: egba mi
0: save me
1: oro marriage mi
0: you don't marriage
1: egba mi
0: save me
1: o nta fe se lale
0: yi
1: everybody
0: gbogbo apata
1: ni oyin wa fun lale
0: yi you are having honey tonight
1: ti mo fe fun
0: that I'm going to give you
1: ororo
0: all you
1: ta se pari
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0: Ola de o.
1: What has gone?
0: Psalm 124. 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
0: 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Ẹ fún ọ ní account number.
1: The account
0: detail. Ṣé máa sow seed
1: wọ sí. I will sow your seed. The account detail. Account. 097-000-3215. Again, Echo Bank account 097-000-3215. 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
1: 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Those people that became 419, it was not their intention initially. It was because of the economy situation that made them to be so.
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1: All of you that are listening to me today.
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1: 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Whenever they see glorious children, they try to attack them.
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1: 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If there is any other revival they are having for the children, for the youth, this will be a peculiar one.
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1: 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We have employed the service of police and army officers to guide us.
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1: Let them come and meet their living God.
0: Friday gangan. This on Friday. 21.
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1: And Sunday I will finish between 12 to 2.
0: Igbọ̀ngàn orókè ìpàdé ni Prayer Center Church of God International Headquarters.
1: And the venue will be Prayer Center Church of God Headquarters.
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0: 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This is an interdenominational program.
1: This program is interdenominational. There will be a lot of gospel singers that will be invited. This is not a worldly program. There will be youth gospel singers. Those that are not mixed worldly songs with their gospel. You'll be hearing their names in our announcements. This week,
0: on Friday,
1: Saturday 22nd,
0: Sunday,
1: and Sunday 23rd.

0: will release people and they will go home with their glory. Tell your children, meet the Lord of hosts. He has done this before. And he will do greater this time. This is not an imitation. I, Prophet Samson Oluwamode, I am telling you categorically, the battle that cannot be conquered has never come to be. The one that God cannot handle has not been born. They have changed the hands of so many. Their garments of glory have been taken away. They have taken the inborn glory of a lot of people and they put emptiness into their lives. That is why you see a lot of them, they are going into 419 doing Yahoo, Yahoo Plus. This is what the Holy Spirit will trample upon. I am very sure of this. Forget about denomination. I am sent to the whole world. Oh, ye youth, run for your dear life. There are people that are volunteer. Your feeding, your drinking, whatsoever that you require will be made available. All of you that are coming outside Akure, there is lots of houses and hotels that are made available that you can book online.
1: So if
0: so this prayer meeting will be such that you have never experienced before.
1: The prayer center church of God.
0: At Prayer Center Church of God,
1: Kilometer 7 in the road, Nulu Akure Londo.

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1: My father is waiting for you.
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0: All of you that have lost your salvation.
1: Olúwa sọ mi pé.
0: The Lord told me.
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0: That he want to use a lot of the youth, but the kingdom of darkness has destroyed their life. They could not find a way
1: anymore.
0: All those that their fire has quenched, come to this meeting. All of you that have studied. You are graduated, but you are not able to find a job. If you couldn't find a job, there are other things you could do. The Lord is willing to
1: equip
0: you. There must not be any youth that will beg. There must be any youth that will suffer. No youth must die untimely. No youth must be inflicted with sickness. Under whatsoever the creator of heaven and earth, Jesus the Savior, the one that I'm witnessing concerning power. I have spoken concerning his death and resurrection. Come.
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0: Morning, dear listener. You are welcome once again to Ashivas University's prayer time. My name is Reverend Canon Bayo Deoladimeji. Presenting with me is my brother in Christ, Dr. Taiwo Adenego.
1: Good morning, listener. Today's inspirational talk is titled Practice Courtesy. 1 Peter chapter 3 verse 9 says, "Be courteous that you may inherit blessing." In our society today, common courtesy is becoming less common every day, and that's not good for a sustainable society. I hereby present to you 10 not so common courtesies you should work on every day. 1. Go out of your way to speak to people even when they don't. 2. Try to remember their names. It shows you value them. 3. Smile. It increases your face value. 4. Be friendly and helpful. 5. Show genuine interest. You can find something good in almost anybody if you try. 6. Be generous with your praise and courteous with your criticism. 7. Be slow to judge, because there are 3 sides to every story: your side, their side, and the right side. 8. Instead of using others, serve them. 9. Start trusting people, because it builds lasting relationships. And 10. Be humble. Courtesy does 2 things. It speaks well of your parents, and it determines your level of blessing.
0: Today, we are praying for the heads of departments of Shivas University Owo. King Solomon said to God in 2 Chronicles chapter 10, verse 1, "Give me wisdom and knowledge, that I may lead these people. For who is able to govern these great people of yours?" Let us pray.

0: Our Heavenly Father, we bless your holy name, and we thank you for the heads of departments that you have chosen for us in Nashivas University. Like Solomon, we seek for wisdom and knowledge for all of them to be able to govern and lead the students that are under their care. Give them the spirit of diligence in whatever they do in Nashivas University. Grant them that your unfailing love with which they will lead the students you have put under them. By the power of your healing hands, you will give them good health and peace of mind, which will enable them to walk and realize the objectives set before them. We pray that as they lecture and train the students, teach them also your knowledge and good judgment, so that the students will have the fear of the Lord in their hearts. All this we ask in the name of your Son, Jesus Christ, our Lord.
1: Achievers University calling. 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

0: Governor Ayedatiwa appoints new political aides. Former Imo governor asked court to determine legality of Uzodinma's APC's nomination. Former Zambian minister killed in security raid linked to opposition leader.
1: This is the news.
0: Governor Lucky Ayedatiwa has approved the appointment of one commissioner, three special advisors, and 1,000 political aides in Ondo State. The appointments include 90 senior special assistant and 910 special assistant. The governor's chief press secretary, Ebenezer Adenio, announced the appointment on Thursday. Erelu Taibat Olorun-Toba has been nominated as commissioner for special duties. A name has been forwarded to the Ondo State House of Assembly for screening and confirmation. The governor also appointed three special advisors. They are Bimbola Fajulu, who served as Special Advisor on Environment. Ade Adeniyi was appointed Special Advisor on Rural and Community Development, and Muyiwa Ogunyemi will serve as Special Advisor on Transport. Among the 90 senior special assistant announced, Akindele Adeniyi, SSA on Community Engagement Central, Erelutoyin Ogunbure, SSA on Women Mobilization South, Bidemi Obayagwon, SSA on Forestry, Bolugi Alex, SSA on Community Engagement South, and Obaya Ayodiji, SSA on Community Engagement North. The governor's spokesperson noted that the appointments are aimed at strengthening governance and improving service delivery across the states. An APC group, Agbaimole Renewed Hope Agenda, has accused Ondo State Commissioner for Finance, Mrs. Omomi Isaac, of exercising excessive control over Governor Lucky Ayedatiwa's administration. Southwest Coordinator and Ondo State Chairman of the group, Adoremi Adebiyi, spoke at a press briefing in Akure. Adebiyi claimed that the Finance Commissioner has excessive control over financial releases to ministries and agencies, which could affect implementation of government programs and projects.
2: No government succeeds when constitution is replaced by centralization of power. Governor Lucky Ayedatiwa must immediately broaden consultation and restore confidence among party leaders and stakeholders before the damage comes in play. The growing dominance of the Commissioner for Finance, one issue repeatedly raised during our consultation, is the perceived overwhelming influence of the Commissioner for Finance in virtually every aspect of government. Whether this perception is agreeable or not, it has become so widespread that many citizens now believe that the constitutional structure has been overshadowed by the influence of our appointed officials. This perception is unhealthy for democracy. No commissioner, regardless of competency or proximity to the government, should become too influential.
0: Adebayo also raised concerns over the alleged sidelining of Deputy Governor Olaide Adelami and disagreement among APC members, particularly in Owo.
2: Carefully review the situation as I wonder in new hope agenda yet I call on Governor Lucky Olumisan Ayedatiwa to take immediate corrective action. Especially we demand that all brought government into dispute appropriate planning action to be taken without fear of faith. No individual to be above the law or rather than the government. Government should immediately provide full clarification regarding the reported increase in security votes and other major area of public expectation. The constitutional authority and strategic importance of the office of the deputy governor be fully respected.
0: Adebi urged Governor Ayedatiwa to consult more with party leaders, reconcile aggrieved members, and ensure accountability in government. He reaffirmed support for President Bola Tinubu's Renewed Hope agenda, saying genuine loyalty should include honesty and constructive criticism. The Hausa community in Ondo State has pledged to mobilize a massive vote for the re-election of President Bola Ahmed Tinubu and his vice Kashim Shettima in the 2027 general elections. The community made the pledge at an endorsement event held in Akure, organized by Grassroots Movement for Tinubu GMT, sponsored by the Minister of Interior Olubunmi Tunjiojo, the chairman of Hausa community in Ondo State and GMT coordinator Bala Umar said. President Tinubu's administration had demonstrated vision and determination in steering the country through a critical national transformation.
3: In the history of Nigeria, Eda Agbada or Kaki is the first time only president embarked on massive reconstruction across 36 states in Nigeria. And what matters most to an outside mind is about roads. We are farmers, we are into agriculture, we are into business, so that we can be able to transport our goods. It's natural for Hausa to endorse Tinubu. He stood by all during the time of Buhari. Buhari completed this 8 times. So it's natural for us to stood by him to make sure to complete this 8 times.
0: Women leader of GMT, Mrs. Olamide Falana, emphasized on the importance of women's participation in the electoral process, urging the women to come out en masse and cast their vote for President Tinubu. Secretary of the group, Mr. Rashid Badmos, commended the Hausa community for its continued commitment to promoting national unity and peaceful coexistence.
4: They have been working towards one Nigeria. That is Hausa for you. The Hausas, they have been praying for the unity of Nigeria. They take one Nigeria to pray. Because Hausa, Yoruba, Igbo, all of us, we are one. And you have been demonstrating this. I want to commend you. I want to thank you. I am praying by the grace of God, our leader, our father, Ashwalibala Ahmed Tinubu, will become victorious in the coming election. And all of us will be one of the beneficiaries of the next administration.
0: The GMT Director General Saka Yusuf Ogunleye urged the Hausa community to look beyond ethnic considerations and support what he described as progressive leadership.
5: The Hausa people, they are here, because they're in local government. They are here with their Seriki and their leaders. All of them, the Hausa community living in Ondo State. They want President Bola Ahmed Tinubu to continue in office for the second time. And they also believe in United Nigeria. They believe in turn by turn. They believe that Nigeria must be one, Nigeria must be united. That's why they also believe that, yes, Mr. President may not be from the ethnic group. Yes, Mr. President may be a Yoruba president. Yes, another man from their region may be contesting for this presidential race. But they believe in one Nigeria. They believe that a non-Tana have just left completely this 8 years, and for us to continue to be brothers, to be one. Somebody from the southwest, the southerner is also there now to also complete his term. That is the spirit of friendship. That is the spirit of.
0: Saka Yusuf Ogunleye called on members of the Hausa community to continue spreading the message of continuity for President Tinubu across their various communities. You're listening to the news at dawn on 88.9 FM Akure, transmitting from Ilaramoke. After the break. Former Imo governor asked court to determine legality of Uzodinma's APC nomination. Plus, former Zambian minister killed in security raid linked to opposition leader. Please stay with us. We'll be right back.
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0: 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You can provide us information via email newsroom@Adaba889.fm. Now to the rest of the bulletin. Resident of the 8 United Oil Communities and Ultimate Communities in Elaje local government area of Ondo State have called for urgent intervention by the Ondo and Delta State government over an alleged attempt to by some Ishekiri people to lay claim to the ancestral land. The communities made a call at the press conference held at Ebiwon community on Thursday, where their leaders said the oil-bearing communities are under the Ugbo Kingdom of Ilaje and have no historical settlement with the Ishekiri people of Delta State. The communities, which include Igo, Ubale Kikere, Ubalela, Orireto, Odogun Ibo, Odogun Beje, Nyari Okoro, Maha, Ilututun, Itiola, Ubajekere, among others, said they are concerned about what they described as repeated threat to their peace and security. A spokesman for the community, Busayo Julius, alleged that some Ishekiri people recently entered a Ebiwon Jumi community armed and threatened residents while attempting to claim ownership of the land. Julius called on the Ondo and Delta State government to convene a roundtable discussion to resolve the dispute, stressing that the communities would not surrender their ancestral land.
1: Our forefather handed over the legacy to us, which is this land, Bawaloni.
2: Yeah.
1: Both the waters, both the mangrove, both the periwinkle we have here, it is like a letter 1B. Our Bawaloni. Therefore, we will not give it as a collateral for the promotion of peace with our neighboring community. Ilaja owned this land, and we will not allow any of our friends to come and rip us off our collective patrimony, whether by force or by peace.
0: Also speaking, Ebiwon Jumi Olumide said the alleged threats have occurred repeatedly, adding that the community has made several efforts to maintain peace and avoid conflict. He alleged that the dispute is driven by the economic value of the land, warning that continued threat could lead to retaliation and a wider conflict.
3: You can see all the projects here is Ondo State project. That's no ever wants that Delta State community have any project in this place, even though we have a unit that were used to vote in this community. And then we have never bowed to any Ishekiri people in our own life. And we will never.
0: The Oloja of Ebiwon community, Orimiso Ebiwon Jumi, also appealed to the Ondo State government to increase its presence in the area and address the challenges facing residents. He spoke in a larger dialect.
4: Mo need the Omi Ondo State. I need the hospital. Ni be ejun ya need the owo na ma yanre ja wa ran owo ja joja ma gba aye re ja ma le ri sake wa pa wa ja duro ti wa.
0: The residents urged the government to urgently intervene and prevent disputes from escalating into violence while calling for dialogue and a peaceful resolution of the land ownership issue. Former Imo State Governor Rochas Okorocha is challenging the decision of INEC to publish the name of Governor Hope Uzodinma as a candidate of the All Progressives Congress APC for the Imo West Senatorial District election in 2027. In the suit, Okorocha is asking the court to determine whether INEC was bound by a report of his official who monitored the APC primary election held on May 18. Okorocha claims he emerged as the winner of the primary and is therefore questioning the publication of Uzodinma's name as a party's candidate. The former governor is also asking the court to determine whether the publication of Uzodinma's name was lawful, particularly in view of Section 183 of the 1999 Constitution as amended. INEC reportedly published Uzodinma's name on August 1, while Okorocha said the commission again published the governor as the APC candidate on August 18. The case now puts the legality of the APC's nomination for the Imo West Senatorial District contest before the court ahead of 2027 general election. A former Zambian minister, Matotue Kafuaya, has been killed during a security raid at a house linked to opposition leader Brian Madubile in the capital, Lusaka. Police in Zambia said former minister Kafuaya was fatally wounded by security forces during an exchange of fire in Lusaka. The incident happened a day after the country's presidential election. 11 people were arrested during the raid. Authorities have accused Madubile's party, the NRPUP, of involvement in insurgency and militia activities, as well as storage of high-grade weapons. But Madubile has rejected the allegations, calling them total fabrications. Meanwhile, official election results show President Akinde Hichilema winning his second five-year term with 60% of the vote. But the opposition leader says he will challenge the result in court, alleging that vote tallying process was tampered with. So, ended up in news at dawn. A recap of the top stories. Governor Lucky Aidati has approved the appointment of one commissioner, three special advisors, and 1,000 political aides in Ondo State. Former Imo State Governor Rochas Okorocha has dragged the Independent National Electoral Commission, INEC, to court over publication of Governor Hope Uzodinma as the APC candidate for the Imo West Senatorial District election scheduled for 2027. I will brought to you that a former Zambian minister, Matotwe Kafuaya, has been killed during a security raid at a house linked to opposition leader Brian Madubile in the capital, Lusaka. That's it for news at dawn, as edited by Olainka Ujo. I'm Olajumoke Omotosho, saying good morning and thanks for listening.
5: Kini Eko Juma Iruyine Kutu Ayere Lati Leshe Radio Adaba Efe 88.9 Akure Tagbon Sategun Lati Lulara Mokin For Lajin Oye Tayo Nuro Yin Nisajina Egwa Amo Koko Towa Ni Nuro Yin Na Gomina Yedati Wanyi 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
1: On August 8, 2001, we made a commitment to our nation. 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
7: 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For instant application and further inquiries, visit Red Granite office at number 1 Ademola Adesida Street, Edo Lodge, Okejebu, Ijapu area, Akure, Ondo State. 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
8: Admission. The management of Supare College of Health Sciences and Technology hereby announces the commencement of admissions into 2026-2027 academic sessions. Applications are hereby invited for suitably qualified candidates for admission to the following health program: community health, environmental health, public health information. Just to mention, but I feel we also offer certificate courses in computer science. And center be chosen by the NAFTA for many artisan programs like solar installations, software programs. Just to mention, but I feel admission could be with or without UTME. Applicants must possess minimum of 5 all-level credit passes, including English language, mathematics, physics, chemistry, and biology. Obtain in no more than 2 sittings. Start your journey toward a rewarding career in the health sector today. As all courses are fully accredited, the school is approved by the government. Interview for the prospective candidate begin on Monday 7th, September 2026 at the school site at number 1 Ayedera Street, kilometer 25, Supare Emure Road, Supare Akoko, Southwest Ondo State. Hurry now. Obtain your form with a token of 10,000 naira. Tourisms on the 15th September 2026. There is hostel accommodation for the students. For inquiry, 08037127704 or 08060887915.
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9: OND ati HND
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9: salaye lekunrere
10: sa won number won yi
9: 08120644426
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10: Jack M College of Health Sciences and Technology
9: wa gba imo
10: lati le di adari
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16: Everybody, the only way a young person can stay on the path of purity
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25: 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Ijo, Holy Land of Goshen Outreach International. 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Ileko, Oda Road, Akure.
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25: 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Time 10 a.m. at the church auditorium. 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
28: dem say monkey smart na because three near But now monkey will jump past the eye, they quick see.
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28: This Big Brother Ninja Season 11 go hot past pressing iron. 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
16: Top of the morning to you. Thank you so much for joining us on the program this morning. Issues in the Polity, where we'll bring you national issues that is affecting you and I as Nigerians. We'll take a peep into the national dailies and see some of the news before we'll delve into our discussion today. Let's see what we have from the dailies. 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Osun Election, Tinubu Played Fair, Fought for Democracy, Adeleke.

Niger police arrest four over mob killing. Gombe approves 260 million naira for grain markets relocation. Nearly 400 Lagos residents get free health screening. FG unveils Borno Fertility Center. Impending flood. Nsema warns FG over distressed Kaduna Dam.

0: 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We bring you details of these and more in the course of the program. I'm Olajumoke Omotosho.
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2: Adé orí gbogbo ilé.
3: All right, thank you so much for being there. Let's have kickstart with this on the punch this morning. State gets special 435 billion naira for security infrastructure. State government are receiving billions of naira through a relatively new Federation Account Allocation Committee intervention for infrastructure and security, with available half-year budget implementation report showing that at least 435 billion naira in revenue was recorded under the funding window by 29 states between January and June 2026. The intervention classified in state financial records as State Infrastructure and Security under the National Chart of Account Code 1101-0313 is distinct from the FAC conventional statutory allocations but distributed as regular FAC revenue. No amount was disbursed for this purpose in the corresponding period of 2025. The data was obtained from the fiscal performance of each state utilizing data from the quarter 1 to quarter 2 budget performance report from January to June 2026 obtained from Open Nigerian State, a budget-backed website that serves as a repository of government budget data and was analyzed by Newsman on Thursday. The intervention comes as Nigeria battles worsening insecurity and a huge infrastructure deficit with banditry, kidnappings, attack on schools and communities, poor roads and other infrastructure gaps, placing increasing pressure on state government. Between March 2024 and May 2026, no fewer than 603 pupils, students and teachers were abducted in 7 mass school abductions, despite government 145 billion naira safe school initiatives. The government recently intensified efforts to address the security crisis, including expansion of the Nigerian Army from 8 to 12 divisions and approval for the recruitment of 28,000 additional soldiers. However, the scale of insecurity has increased pressure on state government to also invest more in security and critical infrastructure. It was against this backdrop the following removal of all subsidy that President Bola Tinubu approved the infrastructure support fund for the 36 states in July 2023 to strengthen their capacity to invest in roads, agriculture, health, education, power, water, and other critical areas. The combined amount from 29 states with identifier receipt therefore stood at 435.25 billion naira. You can get to read this story from the Punch this morning with the headline: States get a special 435 billion naira for security infrastructure. All right, from the Vanguard, State Police Working Group on track with 7-week timeline. The present working group on the National Policing Bill remains firmly on track to deliver on the milestones set out in its 7-week work plan. Chairman of the Presidential Working Group on the National Policing Bill and Chief of Staff to the President, Right Honorable Femi Gbajabiamila, has said. He said that the extended window for the submission of memoranda and position papers closes on Friday, August 21, 2026 at 5 p.m. West African time. In a statement on Thursday, Gbajabiamila said, and I quote, "Since its inauguration, the working committee has progressed from its initial organization phase to substantive policy and legislative work, where the draft with the first drafting sprint on the proposed National Policing Bill now underway. The Policy Advisory Committee, PAC, chaired by Justice Mohammed Abdullahi Lehman, JCA retired, has been convened and has completed the first stage of its oversight mandate, providing a policy direction required to give the legislative drafting process." You can get to read more on the story from the Punch, from the Vanguard this morning with the headline: State Police Working Group on Track with 7-week Timeline, by Gbajabiamila. from the Guardian presidency. Atiku reignite first subsidy debate in 2027 campaign opener. The 2027 presidential campaign began

The 2027 presidential campaign began on a stormy but familiar terrain where the former vice president and presidential candidate of the African Democratic Congress, ADC, Atiku Abubakar, fired the first salvo with a thorny petrol subsidy removal that has defined the Bola Tinubu presidency, reigniting the subsidy debate Atiku had entered on at a return of the petrol subsidy regime, to which the presidency immediately fired back, describing Atiku's proposal to restore petrol subsidy, if elected president 2027, as retrogressive, accusing him of making the promise out of desperation for power. But Atiku yesterday, in a clarification, said he would not reiterate the old fuel subsidy regime in Nigeria if elected president in 2027 general election, explaining rather how he would cut the price of petrol. In the fresh update yesterday, Atiku explained that his administration, if elected, would replace Nigeria's old import subsidy architecture with a targeted, capped, transparently budgeted and independently audited production subsidy designed to lower energy costs while accelerating domestic refining. According to him, supplying crude below its market equivalent value represents a real opportunity cost to the Federation. He said, and I quote, "The cost will be known. The ceiling will be known, the beneficiaries will be known, and most importantly, the benefits delivered to Nigerians will be measurable. We will determine what Nigeria can afford before we subsidize. We will not subsidize first and discover the bill afterwards," he stated. He noted that his model for subsidy would prevent refinery owners from pocketing the benefits of preferential crude without passing it on to the consumers. You can get to read this story from The Guardian this morning with the headline, "Presidency, Atiku Reignite Fuel Subsidy Debate in 2027 Campaign Opener." From the Nation newspaper, Tinubu, a Democrat, says Adeleke on visits to villa. Osun State Governor Ademola Adeleke yesterday attributed the conduct of a free, fair, and fair governorship election in the state to President Bola Ahmed Tinubu's commitment to democracy. He believes the president allowed the people will to prevail because he had himself fought for democratic rule in Nigeria. Adeleke will secure a second term in August 15 governorship election after defeating a candidate of the ruling All Progressives Congress, Bola Oyebamiji, said Tinubu deserved commendation for allowing the electoral process to run its course without interference. You can get to read this story from the Nation newspaper this morning with a headline, "Tinubu, a Democrat, says Adeleke on visit to villa." From The Punch, nearly 400 Lagos residents get free health screening treatment. Nearly 400 residents receive free medical screening, medicine, and enrollment in Lagos State Health Insurance Scheme during a two-day medical outreach organized by the General Hospital Shomolu in collaboration with government agencies and healthcare charities. The recent intervention, which moved from the National Orthopedic Hospital Igbubi to the General Hospital Shomolu, focused on early detection of common health conditions and extending basic prevention services to residents without a cost barrier associated with routine medical checks. At a Shomolu session, beneficiaries were screened for hypertension, diabetes, high cholesterol, prostate cancer, and malaria. They also received mental health screening and counseling. Medication were required and assistance with enrollment in the Lagos State Health Insurance, Lagos State Health Management Agency scheme. You can read this story from The Punch this morning with the headline, "Nearly 400 Lagos residents get free health screening treatment." Let's go on this regular return. We'll delve into our discussion this morning, which surrounds ASUU strike. Stay with us. We'll be right back.

0: John Venn's 3-in-1 chocolate. 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
1: We praise thee, O God, for thy spirit of life.
2: Awakening, awakening, awakening as a fold.
1: Who has shown us our Savior.
2: Awakening as a fold, the need of the heart. Awakening as a fold, a program to send men and women on flame for this generation. Awakening as a fold, a program to ablaze the hearts of men to make history repeated in their generation. Come to awakening and be flame-hearted, passion-hearted, and heat-hearted to leave your footprint on the sand of time and eternity like the saints of old. Join us in a four-day solemn assembly at Koshanti Grand, opposite Oyemeko Grammar School,
3: Akure. 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
2: The burning, the vision, and the flaming passion to be steered in the hearts of men by the Holy Ghost through this program ever lived throughout generations to come. Hey.

0: 25 years, we've seen hustle become success, dreams become reality, and strangers become family. Truly, we've come a long way together. Cheers to the next. Them say monkey smart, not because of three near. But now monkey will jump past the IB quick see.
1: Don't call me auntie.
0: This Big Brother Ninja season 11 go hot past pressing iron. Now only the biggest moves go make I see you.
1: I'm fighting, okay.

0: 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Second prize winner gets ₦5 million. Third prize winner gets ₦3 million. And the state champions will receive ₦1 million each.
1: The Maltina Teacher of the Year is an initiative of Nigerian Breweries Felix Ohiwere Education Trust Fund.
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2: 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It's admission season again. Achievers College of Nursing Sciences, Kilometer 2, Owo Ado Road, Ijapo Housing Estate, Akure, Ondo State, an affiliate of Achievers University, Owo Ondo State, invites qualified candidates for admission. Candidates must have at least 5 O-level credits in English, Mathematics, Physics, Chemistry and Biology, and must score a minimum of 150 in the UTME with the correct subject combination. Interested applicants can obtain application forms from the registry of the college at a cost of ₦20,000. Screening of applicants holds daily, Monday to Friday between 9 a.m. and 4 p.m. at Achievers College of Nursing Sciences, Kilometer 2, Owado Road, Ijapo Housing Estate, Akure, Ondo State. Call 0703-826-4197, 0806-811-4056. Achievers College of Nursing Sciences, Akure, knowledge, integrity, and leadership.

0: the least we shall be. Thank you so much for being there. The program is still Issues in the Polity, reaching you from Adaba, 88.9 FM. Like I told us before we went on that break, that this morning we'll be looking at ASUU strike and four cousins on AAUA, Adekunle Ajashin University Akungba strike, the indefinite strike, the intervention by the governor, and the way forward. So far, so good. And this morning, our guest on the program is the chairman of ASUU AAUA, Dr. Bolu Oshodi, that will be having a conversation. What is the cause? Where are we? And where are we heading to as far as the strike is concerned? He's my guest on the program this morning. Good morning to you.
1: Good morning. Sorry, let me correct that. I'm not a doctor, I'm a professor.
0: Oh, apologies. Professor Bolu Oshodi.
1: All right, it's a pleasure to be with you. Thank you so much.
0: All right, you're welcome on the program. So, the indefinite strike is beyond now since July 10 or 14. Now, the strike has been on. Where are we at the moment?
1: Yeah, thank you so much. The strike, just like you said, has been on. And it is very clear. The union has to demand. We are talking about the immediate implementation of the FGN ASUU agreement of 2025 and the payment of the area from January 2026. Those are the two demands, and the union has made it very clear. Our members have made it very clear that until these two demands are met, classes will not resume.
0: Okay. So the governor, Lucky Aiyedatiwa, has approved a special intervention fund. Where is this going? Your staff getting feedback as the payment started?
1: Well, as we speak, we are yet to be totally briefed about what is happening. We read this thing on the pages of newspaper, just like everybody else. But the fact of the matter is that we are still waiting for the university management to invite us to a meeting and give us the details. But as far as we are concerned, we just heard that there has been a 60% increase in the monthly subvention. Don't really know what it translates to. We don't know how it's going to work out. So we are still waiting. So as far as we are concerned, nothing has changed. Everything still remains the way it is.
0: Is that the school is not pushing, or you're just, it's just on a paper thing, the reality, the implementation, you are not seeing?
1: Well, the relief says immediate implementation and an upward review.

0: Anyway, let me make this clear too. You know, anytime the government releases money,
1: yes,
0: it doesn't come into the account of the union.
1: Yes.
0: It goes into the account of the management.
1: Mm-hmm.
0: So in reality, it is only members of management, particularly the vice chancellor, that can give you a direct answer to that, whether the funds that actually come into the university account or not. We don't know that. But what we know is that as we speak, we have not received anything in our account, and we are waiting for the alert.
1: Okay, so your demand, you want the payment of arrears?
0: Yes.
1: Payment of arrears, yes. The yes. 1 billion naira approved payment to, that's the assistance, now the intervention by the government. Aren't you seeing that the academic calendar is being disrupted and the students being affected?
0: Well, when people talk about academic calendar, we are the one running the academic calendar. And then if we are not in the right shape of mind, how do we even run it properly?
1: If your welfare.
0: Yes, if our welfare is not well taken care of, how do we even run the academic calendar properly? Let's be sincere. It is really scandalous that in this century, workers are still being held salary. It is a big scandal. But let me go back to the issue. Until that university is properly and adequately funded, this problem will persist. I've always said it, I'm going to reiterate it again. The university gets a monthly subvention of 223 million. And presently, before talking about the new agreement, the monthly overhead cost, that's the monthly salary, stands at 550 million. Look at the difference. You can now imagine if there's going to be an increase in the salary of both academic and non-academic staff, because as we know, the non-academic staff too have gotten their own agreement signed. So that means there's going to be an increase. So if you're talking about 2 to 3 million. And the confusion is this. Are we talking about 50% increase in, on the existing 223 million? We don't really understand what is going on. If that is the case, then you know that the problem has not been solved at all. Because now, from reliable sources, we have been made to understand that the university will need around 800 million naira to meet this monthly obligation in terms of salary payment. So if you are talking about 50% increase on 223 million, then there's a problem. Anyway, I think that issue should be left to the university management and the state government. We, as lecturers, our demands are very clear. Immediate implementation of this new agreement and the payment of the arrear from January. Very clear. Once these two demands are made, yes, we resume. So that's where we are.
1: So from January to July,
0: we don't even know when it's because as we speak now, we have not received July salary.
1: And today is August 21st.
0: So that will tell you that August is already running to an end. In a matter of days, we'll be talking about 2 months salaries again. Can just imagine. So we don't even know when the implementation will start, let alone when the arrears will be paid. So it is a kind of chaotic situation. But then, I know we are on top of the situation because this time around we are resolute. We are watching and we are waiting. I'm going to be patient about the whole thing, but then, let's see how it goes.
1: So, now beyond the month salary, what are the bigger issues now ahead?
0: I must say this. In that university, we have very dedicated lecturers. Very dedicated lecturers who have shown understanding. We bear quite a number of things on that campus. I can tell you this. For me, I as the person, as we speak, I don't even have enough because my office was destroyed by rain.
1: Does that mean that there are no projects in the schools, no offices, no new building, no infrastructure development in the school.
0: Let me tell you this, and you can confirm. In the last 8 years, the state government has not released one naira as capital grant to the university. But the funniest part of it is that the state government, through the State House of Assembly, appropriates money for this particular project. Capital grant. It is meant for infrastructure on the campus. In the last 8 years, a single kobo has not been released. If you come to our campus now, in the last 8 years, there has not been any new building. And unfortunately, for about 5 or 6 years now, that fund has been taken away from the university. So the university is really grappling with a lot of financial issues. So there are so many issues beyond the issue of salary and the new agreement. I have said this several times. We have over 200 reasons to go on strike.
1: 400.
0: Talking about backlog of arrears. Let me give you some examples. End academic allowances, starting from 2009 to 2013, only 30% has been paid. The remaining 70% from 2009 to 2013 is hanging. And from 2014 to 2025, when the issue of EAA terminates, because it has now been incorporated into this new agreement, we have not been paid anything at all. So you can imagine what this means. It means this will run into billions of naira. There's promotion arrears, there's the arrears of the 70% minimum wage, there's the arrears of the 25% increase. So there are so many things, but we are taking this thing easy. That's why I told you early that the academic staff on our campus in my university are very, very understanding set of people. So you see, we have so many reasons to go on strike. Apart from the issue of infrastructural decay, we have so many lecturers without offices. We have professors who uses. We have professors that use office. When you get there, you begin to wonder that. Are you sure this office actually belongs to a professor? But beyond that, our immediate concern is this new salary, the implementation of this new salary, and the payment of the arrears. That's where we are going to start. You see, my members have now become so resolute. When people talk about academic calendar, they talk about students. They've forgotten that we need to take care of ourselves. First, Yoruba will say, "Tinoba Joni Juomo Enitara Ni Lako Ogbon." In a simple word, it means that if your child is uncomfortable and you're also uncomfortable,
1: you have to take care of yourself first.
0: So that you need to take care of that child. Your child. So the way it is now, we need to take care of ourselves. We don't want to wait until lecturers start collapsing in lecture rooms before we do something about it. It is time to think about ourselves too. We have thought about other issues in time past. I mean, as you know, ASU remains the only union that has always taken the interest of others above its own interest. The union has fought, you know, for so many things that do not even concern its members. But we now looked at it and said, well, they've been fighting for others. Why we are suffering? So it is time to think about ourselves. And besides, this is our right. We are not even asking for something
1: that you didn't work for.
0: We are talking about our basic salary. And if I may give you this information, the four universities, the four state universities in Delta State are not on strike now. You know why? Because the governor made the promise that he will commence this thing from September, and it will give them double of what we are still struggling, fighting for. It is really ridiculous. And these are colleagues too. We are on the same level. So you can imagine, by September, our colleagues in Delta will start earning double the amount that we are struggling, we are begging, fighting to earn in those states. It is really pathetic.
1: The governor gave the approval for the release of the 1.1 billion naira to offset the outstanding salary arrears to lecturers. That was last Wednesday, and today is Friday. Is there a kind of lack of direct communications between the government, the vice chancellor, and the union?
0: Let me clarify this issue. The 1.1 billion naira you people are talking about was meant to clear the arrears of May and June 2026 salaries.
1: Okay.
0: So the 2 months have been paid. So that will tell you what is actually happening. If the state government released 1.1 billion naira to offset 4 months' salaries, how come the state government decided to release 233 million naira as subvention again for July? Something is fundamentally wrong.
1: Yes.
0: Something is fundamentally wrong. That is one of the problems we are facing. The university is poorly funded. So the 1.1 billion naira, I don't really want to go into that because the actual amount that was released, we don't really know that. But then it's on the pages of newspaper that 1.1 billion naira was released. That's not really our problem. The money was released and 2 months' salary, May and June 2026, were paid.
1: Okay, your members, you received May and June salary.
0: Yes, but we are still being owed July. And August is going to an end.
1: Okay.
0: Yes, that's the way it is.
1: Okay, so... Go ahead, Professor Oshodi.
0: All right, so when people talk about the 1.1 billion naira, a lot of people out there, the people out there, they need to understand that what we are talking about now has nothing to do with the 1.1 billion naira that was released.
1: Okay.
0: The 1.1 billion naira that was released was meant to pay 2 months outstanding salaries. And these 2 months outstanding salaries have been paid. But we are talking about a new agreement which commenced in January. And the facts are there. This implementation has started in virtually all the universities in the Southwest.
1: Yes.
0: OST, EXU, Uni Osun, Ogun State University. It is so funny. What exactly is our problem in Ondo State? That is the question. And why is it that this implementation has not commenced? I think that's the question that you press people to please ask the governor. What exactly is the problem? What exactly is the problem? Why is it that this agreement has not been implemented in Ondo State? What is stopping the implementation? That's the question. Because it's an agreement. If other states in the Southwest now, if all the states in the Southwest have implemented, why is Ondo State not doing it? But like I said, the summary of it all is that our members are resolute. We have gotten that permission, and that's the mandate from the national body. Until the implementation commences and the arrears from January paid, we will not go back to class. Thank you.
1: All right, stay on course, Professor Oshodi. Let's open the port. And I know there are parents, there are students whom I want to ask a question or two, maybe appeal to ASU to make a U-turn about returning to school. Maybe if part of this salary is being cleared, will there be a kind of change?
0: Thank you for the question. We have left this window of opportunity for dialogue for a very long time. And I will give you an example. Before we went for NE, we wrote a letter to the state government again, requesting for a meeting. You know, our belief there was that, okay, if we're able to have that meeting, we'll get a commitment from Mr. Governor, and we will take that commitment to NE. That was what the four state universities in Delta did. So that was our own belief to that, okay, if we're able to get a commitment from Mr. Governor, we will take this commitment to NE. That's our National Executive Council meeting. And that if we present that, we'll be able to convince them that, look, there is good evidence.
1: There's light at the end of the tunnel.
0: Yes, that Ondo State government will implement this thing. Mm. But we wrote this letter, we waited and waited and waited and waited. Nothing came out. So and when we got back to NEC, you know, our national body too has a way of going around with gathering information.
1: Yes.
0: And we were given that mandate that, look, we know what is happening in Ondo State, please. The mandate now is that go back there, demand for the immediate implementation and the arrears. So as we speak now, we are no longer interested in any kind of commitment. What we want now is action. Action. Anything besides that is just a game which we are not interested in. We want real action until implementation commences and the arrears are paid. We will not go back to class. I'm saying it loud and clear. And for the students, they need to understand that we have always taken them into consideration. They are our children, they are our brothers and sisters. And I always say this too. We have members who are also students running postgraduate programs in our own university. So everybody is involved in this. The students should calm down. But they know how to go about this thing. Just 2 days ago, Nahus and Nahus held a meeting with us. They told us that they met with Mr. Governor and he gave them information. So they came back to us. We also gave them our own information that, look, you compare the two and see what is actually going on. They have the power to do what they know how to do best. So the students, too, should rise up because this is a fight for their future. We have been telling them very soon they will take over from us. And we do not want a situation where we have this recurrent issue. We don't want it to be a recurrent decimal where the same issue will come up again. We want this thing to end once and for all. Enough of suffering in AAUA. Let the right things be done and then we'll go back to classes. So the issue of commitment now, we are no longer interested. We are interested in action. Action. We are interested in action. Anything besides that will not work for us. But I will say this too. The Vice Chancellor has been very cooperative. He has been forthcoming. He has done his best. And we really commend his efforts. But just like he said, we know this case is beyond him. Yes. It's all about the state government doing the right thing. And until these right steps are taken, we will not go back to classes. And I'm saying it loud and clear. We are no longer interested in commitment. What we want now is action. Members of my union are waiting for alerts in their bank accounts. And until we get those alerts, we are not going back to classes.
1: Until the last person has been paid.
0: Yes, that is it.
1: Okay, let's open the portal 81625199991. 81625199991. We're talking ASUU AAUA strike, the latest at 1.1 billion naira as intervention fund. And you've heard what the chairman has said, that until the last person is paid, they are not even interested in part payment. Let me use that word because people will understand more. In part payment, now it's going to be full payment, not money on paper, but a lot in the account. 0816251-9991. Hello, good morning.
2: Hello, good morning.
1: Good morning. Your name and where you're calling from?
2: Comrade Dele Akaribo, calling from Odosi.
1: Go ahead, comrade.
2: Yes, I want to appeal to Ondo State government as well as ASU to consider the implication of this prolonged strike. We are quite aware of the fact that the only viable and reliable industry we have in Ondo State is education. And we cannot afford to allow anything that will cause a kind of setback. So on this note, I think there is the need for ASU and Ondo State government to come to a round table with a view to ensuring that this imbroglio is resolved in no distant a time. Good morning and happy weekend.
1: All right, thank you, Comrade Dele Akaribo. Hello, good morning.
3: Hello, good morning.
1: Good morning. Your name and where you're calling from? Good morning, Mr. D.
3: Thank you very much, my sister. I think we are quite aware that the governors have enough money. Mr. President said he's been giving them four times or three times their subvention before BAC came to power. And like Comrade Akaribo rightly said, education in Ondo State is our industry. Our children should not waste away. And that ASU chairman, he said, earth is wet. If lecturers are dying, how can they do their job? I want to appeal to Mr. Governor. I am begging him. Life is lasting for a short time. all these political appointees, they need to fear God. This issue of a new implementation of a thing, which Mr. President has done, federal university are almost settled. If it is 40% of their basic or what have you, if governors can pay 30 or 35%, let them talk and make negotiation. It's not necessarily they will pay what Mr. President has just paid for federal lecturers, but it should be, I mean, to a certain level whereby these lecturers can understand. So, please, we are begging Mr. Governor, he has enough money. He should please settle all these lecturers and please stop avoiding the situation whereby our children are wasting away. We are wasting money. And before we know it, they will took to various type of crimes. I am begging Mr. Governor and all other governors too, they should do the needful.
1: All right, thank you so much. Hello, good morning. Hello, good morning. Good morning.
4: Good morning.
1: Your name and where you calling from?
4: Yeah, this is Prince Bishop Olanipekun from Arigidi Akoko.
1: Good morning.
4: Although we've heard that some abundance of money have been given to the governor to settle all the workers in Ondo State. My sister, let me tell you.
1: You verified.
4: If an arm of Parasatas is being paid as at when due, then it affects all the citizens of that state. Say, for example, if I'm being paid as at when due, that is when I'm going to remember that the furniture of my house needs to be changed. It will affect virtually all the citizens of that state. So we are appealing to the governor to take the proactive step to make sure he put laughter in the faces of all the workers in Nun.
1: All right, thank you. Professor Oshodi.
5: Yes, I'm still here.
1: Okay, so let's take this last call, then you react to what the callers have said. Hello, good morning.
6: Hello, good morning.
1: Good morning, your name or where you're calling from?
6: This is Omo from Omo.
1: Go ahead, Omo.
6: Yes, firstly, I want to ask, what is the governor even using our money to do? If he cannot settle the lecturers and the workers of Ondo State, these people will spend 2 hours in a lecture room, waggling and sweating inside their clothes. No AC, no good environment. Still, they will not have good food after the lecture, before the lecture. What for? Do they apply them to come and suffer? They have families. It's me, appalling. I support the issue of the Akumba. They should not resume if until they see their money or whatever they are looking for. That's my whole take. That's wickedness in the society. Thank you very much, Omo from Owo.
1: Thank you, Omo. Professor Oshodi.
5: Yeah.
1: So a quick reaction to what our callers, it seems most of them, on one side, they're appealing, and on the other side, they're appealing to the government to do the needful at the right time.
5: Yeah, thank you so much. You see, our union too, we are not averse to dialogue. Mm-hmm. Like I said, we have given so many opportunities for dialogue, but we didn't get it. Let me tell you this. We have written over 10 letters to the state government requesting for a meeting. As we speak now, we have not even gotten a response to one. So you know, when you push a goat to the wall, the goat will turn back and fight. That's exactly what is happening. I always tell people.
1: But Professor Oshodi, sorry to butt in. These letters you've written, are you sure it got through the right channel to the governor or somebody somewhere just kept the letter somewhere?
5: Yes, I know that. Okay. The letters actually go to the governor.
1: Okay.
5: I can assure you of that.
1: Okay.
5: I have my contact.
1: Okay.
5: So, but we don't know what is actually going on. And meanwhile, this is something that can be done within hours.
1: Mm.
5: It's just a matter of approval. Like the question I have, what exactly is the problem? Why is the state government not implementing this agreement? Are we trying to say that Ondo State is the poorest among all the states in the Southwest? What exactly is the problem? And like some callers have said, we know the amount of money that comes into the state on a monthly basis.
1: There are other infrastructures to be taken care of.
5: Yes, but then education is our priority in Ondo State.
1: Mm.
5: And like I said, we are not even asking for something extra. We are asking for what is due to us. And let me just tell you this. A number of very vibrant lecturers are leaving. are, they are not even leaving Nigeria, but they are moving to other universities nearby where this agreement has been implemented. We have lecturers that have moved to Boye, Puta, the newly established university in EKT. You can imagine that. Just because their welfare is not being taken care of. And this is something that is very sad, that lecturers will move. And these are brilliant minds that were trained by the university. But you will not blame them when your welfare is not satisfactorily taken care of. And you look around, you see your colleagues in nearby, very close universities, enjoying what you should enjoy. Will you blame anybody for leaving?
1: No.
5: But we believe that it is time for us to just save the university. We will not allow Adepuja University to collapse. And that is why we are insisting on the right thing being done. Very brilliant set of people in the university. I can boast of that we have beautiful, brilliant lecturers in that university to come up with research findings that can be used anywhere in the world. We compete with our colleagues anywhere in the world. But the only problem we are facing is poor funding. That is why we are telling the state government to do the needful. And we have been on this thing for years. We have been shouting, we have been writing, we have been begging. And then now, we are tired of that. We want action. Mm-hmm. So for people who are appealing, they should talk to the people in charge. They voted them in. They can make them do the right thing. For us, we are ready. But what is due to us should be given to us. Thank you so much.
1: All right, that's a nice way to wrap it up on the program. You're asking for a permanent solution, not a palliative from the government. It is your statutory right. After working, you should be paid. Thank you so much, Professor Bolu Oshodi, ASU Chairman AAUA, for your time on the program this morning.
5: I want to thank you too for bringing me on the program, and I must confess that any time you call us, we will be obliged to respond. Thank you so much.
1: All right, thank you so much. We appreciate everyone for standing by on the program. We'll do this again, God willing, next week. Issues in the Polity on Adaba 88.9 FM. Or verifiable information, that's what we'll give to you on the program. My name is Olajumoke Omotosho. God bless Nigeria. Good morning.
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0: 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Second prize winner gets 5 million naira. 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
2: Oh, number one.

0: 40 years ago, he really community law suggest an accomplished, pragmatic, and a firm believer in transformation. Lady Victoria Ayipini Ogunbufumi, the direct daughter of Prince Thomas Odimayo, the then leader of the Ireland Kingdom, Olori Aladekomo Odimayo, was her mother, born on 8th January 1942, to a Christian household where education counts. Victoria Ogunbufumi started her primary education at the age of 6 and later became one of the old students of Queen's College, Lagos. The brilliant Princess Ogunbufumi attended the then Yaba High College, Lagos, where she graduated as a trained pharmacist. In 1964, she was employed by the Nigerian Railway Corporation. The establishment is served until her retirement in 1964. The mother of four, Adewale, Adekunle, Adebayo, and Folashade Ogunbufumi, died on 21st August 1986. A special remembrance and thanksgiving service for Princess Ogunbufumi was on Friday, 21st August 2026, at St. Andrew's Cathedral, Anglican Communion, Sabuami Road, Udereli. Time 12 noon. Reception is at her residence, opposite the primary health center, beside Arowolo Hotel, Udereli. Children announcers.
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5: There's gonna be a revival in the land.
6: There is no doubt that the time for spiritual revival is now. 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That is why Reconciliation House in Jakwakure invites you to be part of this year's Towards Revival Among the Nations, Trans 2026, with the theme, Equipping the Saints for Kingdom Expansion. This spirit reviving program holds from Wednesday, September 2 to Saturday, September 5, 2026, by 5 p.m. on Wednesday and 8 a.m. and 3 p.m. on other days, holding at the usual venue, Trans Camp, located after the Iju Itagbolu Police Division along Akure Ado Road, Iju. This program is for all sons and daughters of God seeking spiritual maturity for kingdom expansion. Join Trans 2026 from September 2 to 5 by 5 p.m. on Wednesday and 8 a.m. on other days at Trans Camp, Iju. As usual, registration, accommodation, and feeding are free. Come to Trans 2026, a retreat or breaking forth on every side for kingdom expansion. You must be there. Ayola Famuagun announcing on behalf of the conveners.
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9: The Air People of Ondo State, torrential rains are here with intensity as earlier predicted. As a result of the downpour across the state, some towns and communities are now flooded. Ondo State Emergency Management Agency, SEMA, under the supervision of the Deputy Governor, Dr. Laidi Adelami Emenai, is calling on residents whose houses, schools, health facilities, markets, religious centers, farmlands are on flood-prone areas to move to safer ground immediately. It is now a punishable offense in Ondo State to block drainage by whatever means. Ondo State Governor Dr. Noki Orimi Sanyida to IFCA is working assiduously to ensure that lives and property of all residents of the Sunshine State are protected under our AIDS agenda. For any emergency in your area, call any of the following numbers: 00384-70009, 070-312-2359-0, or contact Office of the Deputy Governor, Alagbaka Akure, Ondo State Emergency Management Agency, Anonsa.
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14: 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Is 080-8010-1010. Again, is 080-8010-1010. Anyone found indulging in such practices will face the wrath of the law. Rape penalty is life imprisonment, while other offenses carry stiffer penalties ranging from 2 years to life imprisonment. To be forewarned is to be forearmed. This message is from Ondo State Agency Against Gender-Based Violence, Okeda Akure.
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4: 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Yes, so my people for Ondo State, better opportunity don land o. Na the Lucky Light Initiative, one statewide solar empowerment wey go support 1,000 small business across all the 18 local government areas. Now complete solar system they go give you if you qualify. 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Chicken ha? Lucky Light Initiative. Powering the economy of Understand one business at a time.
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5: 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The completed form must be returned with photocopies of credentials and bank teller before the date of exam, which will be communicated to you. 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
4: For students to be in only fancy private university ṣugbọn owo gọbọ in deru ba won o ya ka lo si Westland University wo Osun State flexible and affordable fees lo mu kan yato approved by federal government on gba student wole lowo lowo full time to gboye BSc College of Natural and Applied Science College of Social and Management Science ati College of Earth Science to ba ti se dawo UTME to ni 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
11: This Big Brother Ninja season 11 go hot past pressing iron. 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Everybody come show themselves.
13: Yes, sir. 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

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Yes, this like this, sir. This weekend don't show. This weekend go plumb. 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
1: You dey see me like this, eh? You dey sound supposed to tell me congratulations. Yeah. Congratulations, oh. Congratulations to Adabai Tepe on NFL. Like, Piki, when they're born 18 years ago, like this, you don't enter uni image. Like this, you don't enter Akungba. You don't do Osun State University. You don't do uni image. You don't do Ekpoma. You don't do Federal Polytechnic, Auchi. Piki, when they're born 18 years ago, congratulations to Adabai Tepe on NFL. Today, in history, 18 years ago, Adabai Tepe on NFL. Come into existence. My God, they run amok. Many radio stations that come after the Adabai Tepe on NFL. They want to hear them again. Many, they even come, eh? They establish them because they won't quench Adaba. Because Bob Benson say, now, by God, they run Adabai Tepe on NFL. Will they stand, eh? Will they stand tall? Will they stand well? Oh, you people go to say, if you not be something, you not gonna feel be like something.
2: My baby, you call.
1: Photocopy, no be original. This is an inside life on top of Adabai Tepe on NFL. Today, show, eh? Today's show, with today will be Adabai Tepe on NFL birthday. In conjunction! Yeah. Thank you! Today will be Adabai Tepe on NFL birthday. Today will be inside life, 18 years old. If you not connect today, you know if you collect.

0: Yes, I do mood. I won't share money today. Cut to the management of Adabai Tape on NFL. So person said today now our 18th year anniversary. Say I top this life, eh? So make we share money. No join us today. Let me tell you later. Yeah. Because today, according to Papa, Papa go say he go Clara. He go Mara. He go make sense. What thing would I do? Any tell everybody for street, eh? Tell me for yard, eh? Let me tell them, say, I don't buy tap on an FM. Don't clock 18 years old.
1: Shall we go make up till the morning? Oh my ninja make up when he love Jackass or Dale.
0: No, so when you get a social media team where Daski, social media team where Sabi work, social media team where we like saying our partners they run now. Now God go save Adabai Tape on an FM. But when partners, when partner A and partner B they come there together, when two people Sabi each other hand, they run department, it could make sense. But if the two of them don't like each other, then the department go suffer. Now. But when the two of them they collabo, me not call the kind of collaboration, what do your mind? But a positive collaboration can't be between the two and the three and the four. You know, say the outcome, eh? They make sense. Shout out to our social media team. Whenever they make money, oh, whoa, inside see them, you not understand. Sam Martin Sayola wants to see the outcome in dollars. In dollars.
1: See every morning.
0: We don't like for TikTok. We don't like for Facebook. The code now by Tape on NFM. Go there, drop your comments. Again, our time today. Plenty music. Let's talk. And more money. You want to go? Money not waiting for this side. Money not water.

0: listening.
1: Who be that person? Be like we be at the bite for an NFL birthday mate. So like say today your today for put for your birthday. Maybe they tell you say today on your lucky day. And if you dead there and you don't share birthday with an bite for an NFL. Many, many man. Oh, yeah, come outside though. And then are your lucky day. Drop your comments for Adabaite Pon NFM. Those things where you sabi about Adabaite Pon NFM. Those presenters where you know, the OAPs where you know. You go read out your comments. Any comment when you drop today. Maybe I promise you, I don't dedicate today to all for our listeners, our fans, our supporters, our customers then. All the comments when I go drop today, we go read down. Both for TikTok Live. And Facebook Live. And if you say God just touch your mind, you want to use your church mind, you want to use and gift us for TikTok, it is welcome. You want to go? That's Inside Life on top of the bite for an FM. Mama, there, yeah, me, they present the full clan of Papa, Mama. May you know what? I know, say, good reason. I say, where Papa? Now, no, may check you, no day. Check you, oh, yo. When Mama, there, yeah, Papa is covered. You want to go? So, Mama, there, yeah, no worry. Anything where you talk, I anything where you want to tell Papa, where you want to give Papa, me go deliver your message. Mama, dear, yeah, you know now. You know how we do now. When Mama is fully represented, Papa is represented. When Papa is on ground, Mama is represented. So today, Mama, dear, yeah, Papa is waiting, represented.

0: to everybody where they join us live on Facebook. Akinyele Blessing say congratulations at the Adabaye FM. Thank you. It's Folani when I say big whiz. Yes, no. He said, I love Adabaye FM Sport News by Michael Akintunde. Thank you very much. Adela Yastele say happy weekend to you people watching live from Ibadan. Thank you. This one say happy birthday Adabaye FM. He say OBO Omo Baba Olowo. All right. May I drop on a comment. Me don't to read that. I mean, work with that. When you drop your comment, my responsibility not to read that. Based on say we be your talking, I do. What we not go do? We lie, we no talk. Me don't talk and say for every comment we on a drop today, we go read that today. A lot of things they saw for inside life. A lot of things that we don't see where they saw, where they happen for inside life. We don't see Mr. Tony, Abina Tony. You see, when somebody where they less than 30. Me and Nigeria, I don't play with caution. Somebody where they less than 30 for this Nigeria. They call somebody will be like 65. They call them by name. Say now work culture. Work culture. Like I just come office in the morning. I just enter inside office. I just see my GM. I look at and say, Martins, okay. I have a question for you. Like I just say, okay, we just there for editorial meeting. I'll say, excuse me, good morning, Martins. I say, excuse me, good morning, Dimeji. See, since they saw they say now work culture. Say now, okay. Like me no go like damn say we just see me in the morning we just say ah
1: na Gen Z vibe
0: hello patience good morning I say she go share what you work you like what you worry you hey from where to where you don't whine me hey, now they use money buy ammo I declare you now they use money buy ammo.

Yes, yes, something stop for Lekki Ajah Expressway for Lagos. You know, say a lot of times we talk say we won't make Nigeria good, we won't make Nigeria good. A lot of things going to happen for inside, like we talk say our government they cause and government they cause them. You know, them Jemima Osunde, that beautiful sultry actress. Yeah, she do one brave thing yesterday. Sweet me and belle. She did drive inward Lekki for that toll gate. You know the famous toll gate now. She did drive inward Lekki Ajah. Other vehicles they come. So now like 4 lane, I'll be 5 lane, I'll be 6 lane. I did it. One man, big man, we carry Lexus with police officer. Because he doesn't say traffic there the other side, he can follow one way. Trust this babe now. He block her, call her smart. Say, last man, I hold her. Say, well, every day we go wake up for social media, for church, everywhere. We go there, open mouth, baga. This government is this. This government is that. This government is guinea. Some people go, they use their mouth, bring down Nigeria. Any small opportunity some of them get to go online, now to bring down Nigeria. He blocked the guy with the police we carry rifle. The lady said the police no go unless he can't call last man, can't video them. As the last man comes, he say, ah, this person an actress, she gets followers, she gets voice. They can't hold the man. Now, to me and you, where they here, you know, say those people they be lucky people, they get money. Me and you, where they are career for here. A lot of things will be say we they do, me and you they do. When we supposed to know they do. But now me and you go see the talk say government no do this one, government no do that one. You know the one where you they do. We no good. Me know the one where me they do. We no good. Me, I don't they try to train myself. If I drink pure water inside motor, inside public transport, or I did private motor, I go put it inside my bag. If I eat corn, when I reach where I feel trash, I go trash them there. When you see the thing is not right, when you they see and you go talk against, I know we say it no consign me. Yeah, you see person they pass one way, it no consign me. So far, it no block my way, it no consign me. You see, with the sitting, you see person your neighbor they suffer the maid where they stay with them. 10-year-old maid, 15-year-old maid, you say it no consign you, and you did the compound. If they do this small things. Me they clear you Nigeria go better. No be say so every time you go wake up in the morning. Nigeria is bagueton. Nigeria is this one. You go social media. Nigeria is this. Nigeria. Meanwhile, the one way they do once rain begin they fall for your area. Now you go carry the thing come out. Then they pour inside gutter. You know yourself now. I'm gonna tell you again. Show. What's the

0: not even know.
1: Okay, lots of comments down there here for our social media platforms. People they join, where they read, where they follow us. Eh? You see, Olani Peter, you say, Chai, mama for the boys, you don't chop up pass. You don't chop up pass anything. Now, only you know they work at Adaba FM. Consumer patience, it be a fact than manager. I use this fact to resemble my mama. You say, I did bad doing your program, Mama Radio Diva. Thank you very much. OBG Aladun. I want that comment now from Olani Peter. OBG Aladun, you say good talk. Oh, Tutu Dumbi. I'm nervous. You say happy weekend to you people in the studio watching from Uma here. Thank you very much, my brother from Uma here. And then another one, you say, in name now, Gabriel Tolong. You say, patience, my favorite at Adabaite for 9FM. I greet you. I greet you, my brother.

Thank you very much. Man, they keep the comments, they come. I already did here to read in our comments and the TikTok comments. Rose Linda, I say, have you not started? We don't start, we there here. Okay. T Class is a happy birthday. T Cash is a happy birthday to Adabai Tape on NFM. Please call my name, T Cash. Why me no go call your name? Why you draw comment for Adabai social media platform? Tell me why I no go call your name. Me no get another work with the down to call your name now. May I hear you, T Cash? May you do like your name now, T Cash. May you drop some gifts now. May you drop some gifts. Okay, shout out to everybody when they watch us live. With a drop comment, I love you, I love you. Opari, I like you, I love you too. Yes, everybody, when they join us, when they like us, when they drop comment, I love you, I like you. I get magnanimous with the amount of love within my heart. I did share them. I don't stingy with love. Oh, I love all of una when they drop comment. Thank you very much. Adabai Tape on FM, love una. Everybody, when they wish Adabai FM well, una own no go loss. Say amen.

0: meet
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1: I, when I they leave, men are they leave me. Oh, this guy question when this person call us that. Even today, be where I wear kaba. If not the day where I know wear kaba, where I call dress like what Gen Z. If he ask me this question, I go say okay. Based on say now wear because I wear baggy jean and crop top. But today I wear kaba. You call Christopher. You call they ask me say whether I don't marry. Okay, make I answer your question, Christopher. House don't fool. Unless you're ready to, if you're ready to carry my responsibility, all of us, we go gather body commission. May I leave you?
2: I know for you, different things then.
1: I don't marry, yes. Now sponsor, I can't define now.
2: I'm juggling the floor like the ocean, my boat, I'm
1: you go sponsor my vacation.
2: It's my bro.
1: Summer period with this, so you go sponsor vacation. Don't worry about visa, visa day grant. Buy tickets.

Casablanca. Now see inside life on top of that by table on FA. In case you never join us, tell your neighbor, tell your brother, tell your sister, say, Mama Day online on top of that by table on FA. I'm going to go along.

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1: Okay, a lot of comments all day, yeah. Even I know what it means, day, yeah. Some for what say, Mubad forever, not soon, not my person. Oh, Lori, I did to under it, but he said, please, because I wear kaba, me not a countdown. Hey, okay, oh, now do well. Well, Alani, if you say, weather house don't fool or not, oh, I can still marry Mama Patience, yeah. I always the bedroom my marriage do different program. That PGM make kuna live on for patience. See, be a J. Hello, Miro, Shemio. I mean, I say, Miro, can I bless? Yeah, let's go, dear. Oh, yeah, now. Where is Papa now? Papa, dear, runs. But make on tell Papa the same, making countdown. Say, make Mama take over today. Oh, Lori, saying the watch life from. Oh, well, thank you very much, Oluri. I dearly be great. We see all your comments. Falani was saying they watch us live from Okitokpa on those tape on those states at the by FM for life. Oluwa Samia Falabi by Kitty. He said, good morning. He said, well done, sister. May I see you? Another person, Olani Michael, Olani Peter. He said, I beg, where is Michael Akin today? Michael Akin today. Making famous Michael Akin today. Hey, there, yeah, Papa. Day.

out to everybody. 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One person said the vibe is swagalicious. Another person don't come again. You see, these are social media people. People they draw comments. He say, Akinwumi Savage. He say, Mama, you don't too dance, so you don't finish. Another one come to say, Mama Twins. Me, I be Mama Twins. Like, I don't give a lay. Thank you, womb watcher. You sabi. He say, Mama Twins, softly, softly. Okay, Tifash, say congratulations to Adabai Tape 9 FM. Thank you. Say, keep up the good work. Watching you guys from Washington, D.C. Thank you very much, Tifash. God bless you. Adekoya Theophilus, Akin. Akin Olatunde, he said that vibe is swagalicious. Thank you very much. And Akin Tunde, Akin Wumi Savage, Mama, you don't dance and finish now. May you come join me dance now. Eh? Come join me dance. Oh, come join me dance. Like, I won't go at the con. At the confess. I swear. Okay, now see Zai Life on top of Adabai Tape 9 FM. Drop your comments. What do you feel about Adabai Tape 9 FM? Advice where you won't give us, Adabai, they celebrate 18 years of existence. 18 years where we don't bring information. 18 years where we don't day yet. For that 18 years where we don't day yet, aside when issue happened for 2020, you remember the issue where happened for 2020. Adabai FM never go one day, say we no transmit. For 18 years, and I by tape on FM with day. Me not talking when we start the program this morning. Say, after us, a lot of radio stations don't come. They even bring some radio stations. Say, based on say they won't bring that and about voice. Say they won't say now only then day. Those radio stations where they day. If you be say you won't do something, and the reason why you won't do that thing, now because of your competitor, you won't bring that down. Let me tell you, you say you're not gonna take for the competition. You don't know. Me not be motivational speaker, but you get some kind of things where clear me. I go clear now. If you be say, you won't start something. You won't say, be based on say, me too, I want people to do this thing. Me too, want to do. I want to be successful with them. You go fly. You go, they successful with them. But if you be say, you won't start something, but because of your competitor, want somebody don't they do it, you come to the region and say, what did they do? If me start this, I go beat a hands down. Now I make you won't start them. Me, they clear you. you want shook money inside, you want throw away money, but anything you want to do, just stand with your tool. Yeah, you understand. And I bet you for 9 FM, 18 years now they celebrate. So if you see me, you runner, 18 years undiluted. We never say this week we no deal on air. I be tomorrow we no go deal on air based on one thing. No. The only time when we don't join at about 2010. They established at about 2008. The only time when we don't know say at about FNC, since we don't join at about 2010. Which class did that time? Since when we don't know say at about FM, when we don't join at about FM, the only time now 2020 when we say, you know what happened for 2020 now? No, it will happen again. Aha, Jesus, Oyinwa, Amen. Thank you very much. 30.

0: jungle.
1: Me, I know best said the music no go fast like this. I don't say a lot of people say, ah, close, so let's get something. I know best. Even me say, I'm okay. Okay, a lot of people say they send a comment. We don't promise, for all the comments when I go send to them, me go read down. I get less Benita at talk, but he said, good morning. And greets. I agree to now for to show Uno say man. You don't go me no as I want to read them. But you ask of Michael like into the middle that one. I came with me service, say mama, oh girl, congrats at the by tape on FM. Thank you very much. Oluwa Timile Ifemi Gideon, congratulations to the station. We are proud of you. Thank you very much. Florence Akin today, congratulations, more grace. In Jesus' name, amen. Adaba radio station, congratulations. Thank you, mama. God bless you so much. Please bring all your past Adaba staff that started your radio station for a day show in the radio station. Thank you. Oh, Lori, I didn't even talk down. A lot of them don't do UK. Some don't do Canada. Some don't do another radio station. Some will call Carrie again. Come Adaba FM, they can't talk. If not, you go agree. I want for you. Prince Kabiri say, Igba odun odukan, opo odun laye. Good morning, Kabiru Olorun Osebi lati Ijebuowo. Thank you very much. Oga Kabiru, you don't say what you don't deal with us. God bless you. Adekoya Theophilus, he said, kudos to Adaba on this. Laudable Heights, Greater Heights, guys. Thank you very much. God bless you. Ma, play me DBJ. Adabati Lomo. Sonya, let's congratulations to Adaba FM. Sonya, Ola. He's saying Nayinka from UK. Thank you very much. God bless you too. Everybody, where they send us messages, we see when I message you, I they try to fast, but I can't do. They read them sharp. And I want to say, Lati Jebuowo Ekweto, thank you very much. Adekoya Theophilus, say, patience, your dance, eh? Now, may you come dance your own. May you just come dance your own before you go to talk about my own. You hear what happened to Poco Lee for UK? The guy in Matade, he don't do me one car because Poco Lee na my person. Ah, Poco Lee na my person. Oh.

You know Pocolina, where some people they call her Were Onijo. But they thought say one thing, happen. So they accuse them from grape accusation for UK. At the moment, in the under interrogation, they even thought say in show face for court yesterday. We never know where the matter they go, but at the plate about God there. Say all the strategies, all the buttons where they press for UK, say go work for Pocoli. Because now one guy with me like they dance. Now dance, from dance, you can't even turn hype man. Now socialize. Whether I do one, whether I no do one, me no know. No ask me. I know you don't they ask whether she not look too true do am. Whether I do whether you know do am, me no know. But me they pray to about God. Say this situation where you find himself, me about God help him. Today you are none. I will person. You they deny your person. Anytime your person do one thing when no good, a be issue happen. You they deny him. Me won't know whether you want make I deny Pokuli. Me no know. Me no fit deny him. I'm a one. I want him okay.

don't say time, no day, get on top of the show. A lot of people, they send comments. They drop comments back to back. I want to pick two winners, courtesy the management of Adabai Tape on 9FM. Like, me want share money, but me want beg you. Lots of time, you go send money, give some people, they'll say, she not that amount. I beg, if you know, say you know, need small amounts, no drop your hazard. Now, people will be say they need small amounts, no too small for them. Now, they go drop their hazard this afternoon. Courtesy the management of Adabai Tape on 9FM. We'll celebrate 18 years anniversary. If you not say you know Adabai Tape on 9FM, where me don't, I no go ask when I talk say 18 years ago, you don't know. When I talk say with the August, you don't know. So me no go know, ask you when they establish Adabai Tape on 9FM. But as Adabai Tape on 9FM day like this, as we see day here, mention one of the oldest staff where they for Adabai Tape on 9FM. One of the oldest OAPs where they for Adabai Tape on 9FM. If you know, I'm drop him, I'll make you drop your hazard. If you know one of the oldest OAPs where they for Adabai Tape on 9FM, I don't wait to you. Make you drop him. Shapale, shapale. Me dey here. Time not there. Time not there. Who dey listen?

0: Okay, a lot of people don't they drop comments. I go pick call 0816251999 0816251999. One of the oldest OAPs where they found by tape on anything. Like it don't they yeah, 18 years ago when they established Adaba. Hello dear, good afternoon, good morning. 0816251999. Hello. Hello. Hello.
1: Hello.
0: Hello. Good morning. What will be on the way for the callers?
1: Good morning. I'm calling you from the Bobo. The Atoko is calling you from here.
0: Okay. Who be the one of the oldest OAPs where they father by FM? Where don't they since 18 years ago?
1: I will choose you as number one. And the second person, maybe this Mr. I don't forget your name, sir. This
0: my brother, you do well. Make I need comment. Israel Chukwe is a Michael like it's the prince. I didn't say now. Beyond, no, we're talking about people where they are alive, where they are by FM. Beyond the fabu me, okay, messy, may go rest in soul, no be staff of other by tape on an FM. Now, present I'm before that year, may go rest in soul. Okay, oldest staff, another one to say, Oluwa Kerejo say, is one of the oldest star, oldest. Oluwa Kerejo Joseph, no be staff of Adaba FM. Mm. Okay. Israel said, Michael Akintunde, Molikon Logidon, no the Adaba FM again. Olaguju Michael, said, Asukomi, Elu Joba, Fadumiye, Adego Kadewa, and say, Michael Akintunde, told your mother and Adeyemila Wal, told your mother and no the Adaba FM again. Thank you very much. And, Prince Ayola, he said, Olowo Kere Awerin. Thank you very much. Olowo Kere, my presenter for Adaba Tape on NFM. Thank you to everybody. Taiwa Akibi said, me now Michael Akintunde. Thank you very much for everybody where they send their messages. Okay, how many people want to share money give now? One of the oldest OAPs for Adaba Tape on NFM. The oldest staff for Adaba, now Adeyemi Lawal. Now, Olao Baby Confirm, one of the oldest OAPs for Adaba Tape on NFM. Okay, everybody, all of them are getting Michael Lucky today. Adeyemi Lawal. Thank you to everybody. We send us messages. If I go, they go air by your day. Ade Bayo, no be OAP. I talk say OAP. OAP. People where they talk for radio. Thank you very much. I mean, I greet my in law. My in law, they celebrate birthday tomorrow. Kola De Dowu. Omokdara, hey, if I our mother not be part of your name, like say if I call her day Idowu tomorrow my birthday, I they call her my in-law because the guy is fine. He fine gone. Mm. Congratulations to call her day. Many more years in good health of mind and body in Jesus' yes. name. And congratulations to the parents because that boy fine. If you say you get baby way fine. You need to pay money. Kalade Dowu, now the son of one of our oldest staff, for Adaba 89 FM, Olubumi, Olatunji. Thank you to everybody who send messages. People who can win. Some people say na Olabisi Olani, some say na Remumusa Debiyi, some say na Adeyemila Wal. All of them are try. One of the oldest staff. I pick Michael Aki today. Some people Adeyemilawa. Michael Aki today, Adeyemilawa. Musa Remu, he dey talk for Adaba. But he no be staff of Adaba. It's a pon FM. But they be our supporters and they're loyal. Lowo Kere Joseph, they are loyal people to Adaba. It's a pon FM. Musa Adebiyi, loyal people of Adaba. It's a pon FM. God bless them. I want to go today. Me no come know I won't give the money. Because plenty of people don't mention Adeyemi Lawal and Michael Aki today. All of them are get them. People will mention Adeyemi Lawal and Michael Aki today. All of them are get them. And these people, they see their Adaba Tape on an FM. Some of the people will mention, when some people mention, they know their Adaba FM again. God bless them wherever they are. Will they go today? Next week, now that time we'll go see on some of the show. My name is Patience Olusegun Mama. I do represent the full clan of Papa and Mama. Don't say there, yeah. And shout out to my social media team. God bless you. Gracias.
2: Gracias.
0: See you next time. What a go.

0: Good afternoon and welcome to Newsbeat at this hour. I am Abin Bola Ogunbadeni. President Bola Tinubu has urged Osun State Governor Ademola Adeleke not to stigmatize his opponent following his victory in the governorship election. Tinubu made this known when he received Adeleke at the presidential villa in Abuja. He urged Governor Adeleke to promote unity, peace, democracy and the rule of law, stressing that the governor should use his victory to unite the people of Osun State. The United Kingdom has advised its citizens against all travel to parts of 11 Nigerian states, including Borno, Yobe, Adamawa and Gombe. The UK Foreign Commonwealth and Development Office also advised against all travel to Katsina and Zamfara State, as well as riverine areas of Delta, Bayelsa, Rivers, Akwa Ibom, and Cross River State. The advisory issued on Thursday also urged British citizens to undertake only essential travel to parts of 19 other states and the Federal Capital Territory. And finally, residents of the 8 United Oil Communities and Ultimate Communities in Ilaje, local government area of Ondo State, have called for urgent intervention by the Ondo and Delta State government over an alleged attempt by some Ichekiri people to lay claim to their ancestral land. The communities made the call at a press conference held by a Ibewa community on Thursday, where their leaders said the oil-bearing communities are under the Ubo Kingdom of Ilaje and have no historical settlement with the Ishikiri people of Delta State. The communities said they are concerned about what they described as a repeated threat to their peace and security. And that's Newsbeat at this hour on Adaba 88.9 FM. Akure, Ondo State. My name is Abin Bola Ogunbadeni. Good afternoon.
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0: My country people, it don't come again, Alabiam Global Shiloh Convention 2026 don't land gidiga. God of our Father and the Lord, Prophet Dr. Joshua Layiwola Baba Alabiam, don't stand kakaraka to touch lives, change lives, and also turn every loser to winner. Iwo local lati bi ase gobi otin darapo mo gologo awon eniyan ti won yo peju pese TV pago agbaye olododun yi ta pe akori le ni asegun ni mi. I am a winner. This Ogbonge program go happen between 1st to 5th of September year 2026, but make una no forget say na from September 1st to 3rd na twice we go they meet to receive miracles from God by 8 a.m. in the morning. An evening program go they start by 5 p.m. Back in a lojo keni osu kesan, ago mejo wuro, pelu ago me wale, na omel kpade, fwa at wura tiyongo gwa ye ni tikule tikule, ni kwa tiya seka gwa ikpago todu 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Onaguju, Prophet Joseph Akiade, Bishop Austin Igbason, ati be belo. Likewise, many gospel singers will carry grace, such as Prophetess Dr. Bisi Alawiyaluko, Evangelist Dr. Toyosi Akinya, Evangelist Ibuku Oluwa, Ogo Oluwa, Minister Oluwa Fenomi Olaniyi, Evangelist Folashade Taiwo, and many more. Go the minister powerfully at this year convention. Papa, mama, brother, and sister, what do you they wait for? Come and receive plenty miracle from God, because your season to become a winner over whatever problems you get. Don't finally come on. For more Tori, make una call this number 070-3981-9410. Alabiam Global Shiloh Convention 2026. God's blessing go full this year convention berekete. No controversy. You are a winner. A winner. A winner. A winner. A winner.
1: Ogoni for Allah.
2: Hallelujah.
3: In the highest.
1: Ogoni for Allah.
2: Hallelujah.
1: Ogoni for Allah.
2: Hallelujah.
3: In the highest.
1: Ogoni for Allah.
2: Hallelujah.
3: In the highest.
2: I shout.
1: Ni oruko Oluwa.
2: In the name of the Lord.
1: Oh, did they love you?
2: Yes.
1: And alone,
2: oh,
1: come.
2: Oh, oh, oh, oh, oh, oh, oh, oh, oh,
1: oh, oh, oh,
2: oh,
1: oh,
2: oh,
1: oh, oh,
2: oh,
1: oh, oh, oh, oh,
2: oh,
1: oh, oh, oh, oh,
2: Doga, yes,
1: sir. Not you are here for me.
2: Don't describe a man's
1: class. I don't want to
2: be there.
1: I don't want to be
2: there. I never
1: be
2: more than
1: the
2: apostle. I am now.
1: I never be there.
2: Amen.
1: Any can you will leave?
2: Someone said, prophet.
1: I hear me, Leva, so.
2: You should have mentioned my
1: name. I be there, but you told me.
2: Once your cost is a lie,
1: I hear you told
2: me. Your lie will be a lie.
1: I be there to
2: fool. A cost that is tight.
1: I hear to fool.
2: It is a tight lie.
1: The mentality of somebody living in a room.
2: A wrong by anything be yaraka.
1: Can never be different.
2: Yes.
1: Yes, sir. Anyone be room and palo.
2: Anyone living in a room and palo.
1: Oleru.
2: A has school.
1: Timo kwe.
4: Anembebe oleru.
1: Odojo to bagba flat.
2: Until he acquire a flat.
1: Let only confuse you.
2: And that is when you can confuse.
1: Niba ni ori pe.
2: And that is when you realize. Yes, sir.
1: Oleru.
2: That he has nothing.
1: Okay, dear.
2: I am
1: not. Ni oru koluwa. Oru golu.
2: Amen.
1: Oro good.
2: Amen.
1: Oro good.
2: Amen.
1: Oro good.
2: Amen.
1: Oro good.
2: Amen.
1: O se se.
2: It is possible.
1: Ki agbegbe re.
2: That your
1: cause. O ma tobi.
2: Should not be a lie.
1: Bi adua re o ba tobi.
2: If your prayer life is not big.
1: Mo pariwo fun
2: e. I am clamoring to you.
1: Pe pade agbara.
2: The mighty meeting.
1: Ti awon eyan o ti gba iye pada.
2: That people's life will be transformed.
1: Ti aye o ti gba tun se.
2: And life will be restructured.
1: Ti anyan mo ti gba tun mo.
2: And destiny will be renewed.
1: Ti ogo ti soro.
2: And glory will speak.
1: Oh.
2: This is the
1: 90 years
2: that God has been working and is working such a
1: way.
2: The works is working. What is the meaning of
1: that?
2: Messer
1: is a sign of the Spirit.
2: Is okay, is a sign of the Spirit. Yes, sir. Is a nice sign of the Spirit. Yes, sir.
1: Is a mark of blessing. Yes,
2: sir.
1: On September 1st.
2: On September 1st.
1: Fifth.
2: God wants to be given that blessing. And you must receive it. Jesus wants to pour out blessing. You just have to grab
1: September 1st.
2: To
1: September
2: 5th. 5 days. Before the Creator. Alabiama Mountain. Please don't miss it.
1: It's
2: on Gogu Mountain. Yes, sir.
1: Alabiama Prayer Mountain.
2: Irese.
1: Akure.
2: Akure. Oga,
5: yes, sir.
2: Ibe lati se
5: pade. That is where we'll be doing the mission.
2: To ba ta ti wa kure.
5: And once you enter,
2: you won't bere lowo anybody.
5: Just ask anyone.
2: Alabia mo prayer mountain.
5: Alabia mountain.
2: Irese road.
5: Irese road.
2: Won ma gbe ebo nbe.
5: They will bring you there.
2: Eh, Oga.
5: Oga.
2: Ma bo lojo.
5: Come that day.
2: September 1st.
5: September 1st.
2: To September 5th.
5: To September 5th.
2: Ojo marun.
5: 5 days.
2: Olu won fi sise.
5: God will use.
2: Emi ni kankan
5: o. I am not the only one.
2: Irese Olorun alaye.
5: God's servant.
2: Oko Shenwele Jesus.
5: Are the husband of Shenwele
2: Jesus. Prophet.
5: Prophet.
2: Joseph Akiade.
5: Joseph Akiade.
2: A o jo ma gbadura.
5: We shall be praying
2: together. A global worldwide minister.
5: Ah, you rush your Lord to
2: Bishop Austin Igbasan.
5: Bishop Austin Igbasan.
2: A jo ma wa nbe.
5: We shall both be there.
2: Awon na o ma fowo
5: Olorun. Also we do in the hand of God.
2: Woli po.
5: There are prophets.
2: Ta le daruko.
5: That we cannot be mentioned.
2: Tori ipade.
5: Because
2: it's ipade woli ni o.
5: A prophet of the conversion.
2: Ah, to la won woli gan wa.
5: Because prophets come.
2: To come and tap blessing.
5: Lati wa gba.
2: Ninu ipade kan na.
5: From this same meeting.
2: Ni September 1st.
5: September 1st.
2: O September 5th.
5: September 5th.
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2: Sade Taiwo.
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2: Láti Ogun State.
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5: 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The one that grace lifts me.
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5: I am also coming.
6: Yes, sir.
2: Màá wà.
5: I will come.
6: Yes, sir.
2: Àti ìyàwó mi.
5: And my wife.
2: Tí Ọlọ́run fún mi.
5: That God has given.
2: Ọ̀gá.
6: Yes, sir.
2: Àjọ máa gbàdúrà.
5: We shall both be praying.
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5: And destiny will be revealed.
2: Ìwọ náà gbọ́dọ̀ wà.
5: You must also come.
2: Torí mo fẹ́ rí ọ.
5: Because I want to.
2: Ó ṣe pàtàkì.
5: It is important.
2: Kó dìde.
5: That you receive.
2: Ó ṣe pàtàkì sí mi.
5: It is important.
2: Pé lọ́dún yìí.
5: That this year.
2: O tó gbọ́dọ̀ wà bákan.
5: You must not be the same.
2: Ó ṣe pàtàkì sí mi.
5: It is important to me.
2: Wípé.
5: That.
2: Ayé rẹ.
5: That your
2: life. 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
5: Must fly at the top.
2: Wo.
5: Look at me.
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5: That covenant will also make you go global.
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2: Tó ní ẹni cases.
5: That have any cases.
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5: 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Ask them to bring it before God.
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5: For as many looking on God for
2: 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Bí a ṣe máa ṣe.
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2: September 1st.
5: September 1st.
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5: Come with a fruit.
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5: Once you're coming.
2: September 2nd.
5: September 2nd.
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5: And we have like an hour.
2: Nínú ìpàdé yìí.
5: In this meeting.
2: Ká fi gbàdúrà.
5: That we using to pray.
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5: fún. 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
5: For as many I want to travel
2: 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Mú passport rẹ.
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2: employment. Kó certificate yẹ.
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2: Auditorium wa.
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5: It is easy.
2: Make sure pé.
5: Ensure that.
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5: That you come with.
2: Orí àpáta gan.
5: The mountain side.
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5: Come to the mountain.
2: September 1st.
5: September 1st.
2: To September 5th.
5: September 5th.
2: On the 5th.
5: On the 5th.
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5: It is in the evening.
2: Gbogbo èèyàn lọ lé.
5: And everybody.
2: Kò dá Sunday dúró.
5: It never delays
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5: I am not a kind of prophet that will call a meeting to now gather
2: people
5: for his church.
2: This convention.
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2: Is an interdenominational convention.
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5: We converge.
2: Torí àwa ò mọ tí ń jẹ because we don't discriminate. Muslim come.
7: Christian
2: come.
7: And
2: anyone that is a religious,
7: we are going
2: to be put to shame. And anyone that wants to see God,
7: will
2: never be religious.
7: Center of focus.
2: And God is the center of focus.
6: Yes, sir.
2: This year,
7: the
2: mighty works of
7: God.
2: And no one will have the power.
7: Amen.
2: God will do it.
7: Your
2: number. Please
7: speak
2: this number.
7: 070-39-81-94-10
2: Yes, sir. With your preparation today, if you see anyone praying today, and their future is big, and if you see anyone sleeping today, when everyone
7: are
2: praying,
7: blame
2: don't blame them. It is their tomorrow that is
7: coming.
6: Yes, sir.
2: Their future doesn't need much prayer.
7: Because
2: it's never sure.
7: A great future. A big prayer.
2: I am expecting in that meeting. Now
7: coming.
2: A prayer meeting.
7: That
2: God works wonders.
7: It's
2: still ongoing.
7: Ojo Wednesday.
2: On Wednesday. Come with a broom.
7: Igbalekan.
2: A broom.
7: Totoni
2: o. A new one.
7: Radani.
2: Come with it.
7: New Wednesday.
2: This Wednesday.
7: Lo see One Stop Supermarket.
2: Go to One Stop Supermarket.
7: Ni ilu Akure.
2: In the city of Akure.
7: Oyarugulem
2: Junction.
7: Ni waju e.
2: In front of.
7: Ni waju One Stop Supermarket.
2: In front of One Stop
7: Wari
2: Supermarket.
7: Wari Boss of
2: e. You will see free bus.
7: Yeah, is 7.
2: Between 7.
7: See 8 a.m.
2: To 8 a.m.
7: Oni Mato of Enshise.
2: The free bus are
7: in operation.
2: And once you cannot follow
7: them,
2: you will come by yourself.
7: Mawa dawa.
2: And don't come alone.
7: Go
2: and tell someone
7: pe,
2: that the prayer meeting
7: oh, no, no, no.
2: is ongoing.
7: Okede,
2: I announce.
7: Ni oruko Oluwa.
2: In the name of the Lord.
7: Wadide.
6: Amen.
7: Amen.
2: The sons of the
7: Lord,
2: they are here. They will speak word of authority.
7: Oro ase mefa, mefa.
2: Six word of
7: authority. No,
2: they will speak to your
7: soro.
2: And they will also speak concerning this
7: mefa, mefa.
2: Six word of authority.
7: Ode, bodo,
2: and you must say it.
7: Ode, ba, soro.
2: And they will speak
7: nepa,
2: to you concerning this
7: word.
2: And I will pray for you.
7: Awa, jok,
2: I will shabu.
7: Don't
2: forget that.
7: Ni bicho long,
2: we have God dress.
7: Eri lo wa mbe. Oro ase mefa, mefa.
2: Six word of authority. I prophesy the word of authority as God of this
6: calling exists.
2: For as many that can say where your picture has been kept
6: has
2: caused your life
6: to be preserved.
2: I speak authoritatively. You can say amen. All of every power that
6: God
2: all of every power that
6: God
2: power that
6: God has
2: power is consumed by fire. And when the land was desolate,
6: and
2: a prophet was saying to put salt. Who is that prophet?
6: Prophet Joshua,
2: and this is a time, and God has raised another prophet Joshua to make your desert land to
6: smile,
2: to make you smile again.
6: And
2: what is standing representing bitterness in
6: life,
2: to put sweetness into it.
6: And
2: that is why this meeting is coming every year. And this very own year we come from the first month, the first day to the second
6: day.
2: As many that want their destiny in you,
6: there
2: should be a place that should be far from
6: you.
2: How to pack your belongings. And any life that fails to expand is a life of the
6: dead.
2: I pray for you.
6: And
2: you can echo loud
6: and
2: all of every power that allow you get your
6: power.
2: Amen.
6: Amen.
2: Amen.
6: Amen. orí òkè yìí o.
2: I use a covenant of.
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8: Tó wá fi ogun sínú ayé rẹ̀.
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7: The level of your coast.
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7: 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Is the level of your authority.
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2: Yes, sir.
7: Oní of fife.
2: Ọlọ fife.
7: Bi agbegbe re ba se.
2: When your boss
7: ni ase re o se.
9: Yes sir.
7: Oga.
9: Yes sir.
7: Ma fi yan je ba le.
2: If they make somebody
7: agbegbe re lo fa.
2: It is a
7: scandal. So fi yan joba.
2: And if they make you a king.
7: Oba to ni class.
2: The king of class.
7: In to be first class.
2: What back first class?
7: Agbegbe ni o.
2: It is schools.
7: In to si be third class.
2: What back third class?
7: Seventh class.
2: Class D.
7: Class B.
2: Yes sir.
7: Agbegbe na.
2: Yes sir.
7: Oga.
2: Yes sir.
7: Oh, agbegbe re o le ja se.
2: Yes sir.
7: Oh, de le pass ja agbegbe.
2: And you cannot command more than your coach.
7: Ibi ase re ba de.
2: At the level of authority.
7: Agbegbe re o de.
2: Ni orile ede. In this nation.
7: Enikan le pass.
2: Somebody made it.
7: We pe.
2: That.
7: Agbegbe jade.
2: That we must not go out.
7: Ah, si ni jade.
2: That we won't go out.
7: Why?
2: Tinidi.
7: Agbegbe to control.
2: It is the cause they control.
7: Oga.
9: Yes sir.
7: Enikan o le pass.
2: As someone cannot.
7: Agbegbe jade.
2: That we must not go.
7: Lai se ni ti mo so yi.
2: Without this person. Nobody will
7: obey. Oga.
2: Yes sir.
7: Counselor o le so pe ka close the country.
2: A counselor cannot say we should close this country.
9: Yes sir.
7: Counselor o le dide bayi.
2: A counselor cannot
7: say Nigeria.
2: I say Nigeria.
7: E gbodo jade.
2: You must not come.
7: O se ti o obey.
2: Nobody will obey.
7: It is only the commander of chief of armed forces.
2: Eni ti o pase fun awon ologun
7: kan. That can command.
2: Lo le pase.
7: Eni kan ni o gbodo jade.
2: Nobody must.
7: Tori ase to wa nbe.
2: Because of your
7: ati agbegbe to nko.
2: And the cause are
7: the. Iwo na fe ma control.
2: You also want to
7: agbegbe to po.
2: A big
7: thing. Ase re gbodo ko change.
2: And authority must change first.
7: When your authority change.
2: Nigba ase re ba.
9: Yes sir.
7: Your course will change.
2: Agbegbe ri.
7: And when your course change.
2: Nigba ti agbegbe ba pada.
7: Your authority will be increased.
2: Ase re o ma po si.
7: O si se wonu ara won.
2: And it work in hand in hand.
7: To ba ti di Wednesday to boy.
2: This coming Wednesday.
7: Mu igbale kan.
2: Come with a group.
7: Ma bo lori oke.
2: Come to the mountain.
7: September 1st.
2: September 1st.
7: September 2nd.
2: September 2nd.
7: September 3rd.
2: September 3rd.
7: 4th and 5th.
2: Our 4th and 5th.
7: Ojo majemu.
2: It's a day of covenant.
7: Mu number yi.
2: Pick this number.
7: O ma need it.
2: And you will need it.
7: 070.
2: 070.
7: 39.
2: 39.
7: 81.
2: 81.
7: 94.
2: 94.
7: 10. 070.
2: 070.
7: 39.
2: 39.
7: 81.
2: 81.
7: 94.
2: 94.
7: 10.
2: 10.
7: Oga.
2: Yes, sir.
7: Ni opo igba.
2: Many a time.
7: Ma ba eyan so isoro e.
2: I don't discuss your problem with people.
7: Won le fikun.
2: They may hurt it.
7: Olorun ni ko ba so.
2: Just speak it with God.
7: Ni opo igba.
2: Many a time.
7: Ma gba amaran lo ninu isoro lowo eniyan.
2: Don't seek advice in problem from men.
7: Answer awon gan le pa.
2: The answer may kill you.
7: Yes, sir. Lo ba Olorun.
2: Go meet God instead.
7: Oga.
9: Yes, sir.
7: Lo bo Olorun jere.
2: Go and meet God.
9: Yes, sir.
7: Eni akon lo da o.
2: It is not human being that.
7: Eni da o lodo na.
2: And the one that made this the same God that made
7: it. Bi oro ba le tan.
2: If cases are worse.
7: Waju alagbede ayan mo la n pada si.
2: We go before the mothers of destiny.
7: Adua kan ti mo fe pe.
2: The only prayer I want to call.
7: Iwo gba.
2: You pray.
7: Yo de sise
2: for. And it's going to work for you.
7: Oruko Jesus.
2: The name of Jesus.
7: Mi mimo o.
2: Holy Spirit.
7: Safiyan mi fun ogo lodun.
2: Bring us show me to glory this year.
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2: I'm not going to die.
7: Saka was too small for Jesus to see.
2: Saka will carry you from Jesus to
7: the city.
2: And that was why he climbed the tree.
7: Oga, for God to see. Oga, a voiceless man is a useless man. A voiceless man is a starless man. And a voiceless man is a non-entity. Even in hospital, your case become an emergency where you could not talk louder.
10: My country people, it don't come again, Alabiamo Global Shiloh Convention 2026 don't land gidigba. God of our Father and the Lord, Prophet Dr. Joshua Olayiwola Baba Alabiamo, don't stand kakaraka to touch lives, change lives, and also turn every loser to winner. Iwo local lati di asegun bi o tin darapo mo ogologo awon eniyan ti won yo peju pese TV pago agbaye olododun yi ta pe akori le ni asegun ni mi. I am a winner. This ogbonge program go happen between 1st to 5th of September year 2026. But make una no forget say na from September 1st to 3rd. Na twice we go they meet to receive miracles from God by 8 a.m. in the morning. And evening program go they start by 5 p.m. Back in the lojo kenyo shukesan, agome jo huro, pelu agome wale, na ome okpade, fwa atura ti ngo gwa yeye ni tipile tipile. 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Go dey minister powerfully at this year convention. Papa, mama, brother and sister, wetin you dey wait for? Come and receive plenty miracle from God, because your season to become a window over whatever problems you get. Don't finally come on. For more Tony, make could I call this number 070-3981-9410. Alabiamo Global Shiloh Convention 2026. God's blessing go full this year convention berekete. No controversy. You are a winner.
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2: 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An experienced private driver living in Akure is urgently needed. Salary very attractive. Accommodation will be provided if needed. Interested person should call this number. Is 08059785015. 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
5: 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Okay, Mrako, Agbo.

0: BBC Premier League update from the home of Premier League football.
1: Hello, I'm Sophia Hartley at the BBC Sports Centre. The Premier League season starts tonight as champions Arsenal play at home to newly promoted Coventry. Gunners manager Mikel Arteta says his side must improve and add more players to the squad if they're to retain the title.
2: The purpose has to be better than we were last year and to evolve in a different way that can increase our probability of winning again. And we have now four players in the squad probably very soon that we believe that this is going to be the case, and if we can add more, we will try to do that.
1: Coventry are back in the top flight for the first time since 2001, but they're one of the sides that are favourites to be relegated. Manager Frank Lampard doesn't see it like that.
3: I have experience of the Premier League as well as working in the Championship, so I'll try and get that across to the players as well, but I want them to go in with a lot of belief. There's a good, hopefully good energy about players that haven't played at this level that are desperate to play and deserve to be here.
1: Manchester United start their season tomorrow. They are away to another promoted side, Hull City. The United boss, Michael Carrick, who was given the job permanently in May, wants to continue the momentum which saw them qualify for the Champions League last season.
4: I think the run of form that we had last season gives us a lot of confidence, but then we know there's a whole new step to make as a group. We're pushing to do that. You know, it's exciting. I think we've got the potential to achieve things and we're definitely giving everything that we can, and we got to believe that we're a good team and we can do good things.
1: Elsewhere, Tottenham have agreed a deal with Manchester City to sign Brazil winger Savinho for around $100 million, with a further $14 million in potential add-ons. They're also looking to sign another City player in Egypt forward Omar Mamouche. And for more football news from the BBC, go to bbc.com/football.
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0: the Lord our God, and worship at his holy, for he is holy. Holy are you, Lord.
1: Holy are you, Lord.
0: Lord God Almighty.
1: Lord God Almighty.
0: Who was and he?
1: Who was and he?
0: And he is to come.
1: And he is to come. Help me sing.
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1: 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I'm trying.
0: Lua, she will come in this way with you. Lord, if you should be all need to work with Jesus, you shall overcome all your struggles, and the Lord shall crown all your efforts in the mighty name of Jesus. Dear my faith, need to work with Jesus. And thank you so much for being a wonderful son to me. I'm so very proud of you. Take care of yourself and your brothers too, okay?
1: Yes, ma'am. Thank you, ma'am.
0: Thank you.

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0: 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My name is Ayodeji Sunday, and with me in the studio this afternoon is Mr. Olayiwola. 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
1: Good afternoon, our respected parents, the guardians, and our esteemed listeners. Good afternoon once again. My name is Abi Olayiwola. Thank you for tuning in.
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0: Okay, that is fine. 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Call 081-66-73-3313. Let me take it again. 081-66-73-3313. Yes, Mr. Olayiwola, I want you to tell our listeners the facilities that are in place at Best Solution Polytechnic Akure.
1: 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We have a standard library, we have an e-library, we have our ed center, we have modern equipped laboratories, we have uninterrupted power supply, we have constant supply of water and secured environment.
0: That is interesting. So you have had it all. If you want to be a part of us for 2026-2027 academic session, the right time for you now is to call this number, 081-66-73-3313. Let me take the number again, 081-66-73-3313. That is the number to call. Now, I want to ask Mr. Olayiwola, please, now, because of the situation of the country, there is high level of unemployment. That is why the Best Solution Polytechnic management sat down and they came out with the program, the entrepreneurial program running at Best Solution Polytechnic. is, can you shed more on these entrepreneurial courses at Best Solution Polytechnic Akure?
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0: 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Can the parents afford it? 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
1: 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The sense that students pay the sum of 80,000 naira per year.
0: 80,000 naira per year.
1: Yes, sir. 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
0: Up to 4 times in a year. 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
1: They can pay in installments, 4 times in a year.
0: 4 times in a year. So what are you waiting for? You can pay little by little. We know the situation of the country now. Call 081-66-73-3313. Let me take it again. 081-66-73-3313. That is the number to call. Now, I want to ask you, because of the situation of the country now, you know the youth, you know what is happening to them. 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Do you think they're morals? 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
0: Intelligent?
1: Yeah, they are talented and also full of potentials. 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
0: That is, we don't just only teach academics. We don't not only teach skills. We put everything together. The word of God is there. Moral is there. That is why we are raising future ambassador for this great country. So if you want to join us, call 081-66-73-3313. 081-66-73-3313. Then there's opportunity for aged people. What do I mean by aged people? People that cannot afford to come for full-time program again. The part-time program is for those people that are working, adults that are working in ministries, that they are self-employed and they want to upgrade, they want knowledge. You can also come for our part-time program. It's from 2 o'clock to 6 o'clock on Fridays, and on Saturday you start from 8 to 6 o'clock. So what are you waiting for? You can still join us. I don't think that age is the barrier. If you want sound education, you can come to Best Solution Polytechnic Akure. The same curriculum is for the full-time program, the same certificate for the part-time program, the same lecturer for part-time program. So this is a massive opportunity for you. So call 081-6673-3313. We'll be right back.
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1: from BBC Pidgin.
2: One tragic boat accident for Sokoto State still they draw public attention after it claimed the lives of more than 50 people, including 11 members of the same family. The boat reported it carried more than 70 people when it capsized near Gara for Gunyu local government area. Search and rescue teams still they look for survivors and people who remain missing. But why boat mishaps they happen so often for Nigeria? Overcrowding, boat when no day properly maintained, and weak enforcement of safety rules are some of the major reasons. For many rural communities, waterways are an important way to travel because bad roads and lack of bridge fit make road journey difficult. Wooden boats they carry people and goods to markets and neighboring communities. Authorities don't recommend several boats, life jackets, trained and licensed operators, dredging of waterways, and water guards for jetties and terminals. But the problem be say many of these measures no they fully implemented or properly enforced. So while boats remain important for millions of Nigerians, without stronger safety measures and proper enforcement, boat mishaps could continue to put lives at risk.
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2: Everybody listening to me today.
1: Eke hallelujah si Olorun.
2: Shout hallelujah to the Lord.
1: Mo soro inu iwe Jeremiah.
2: I will be speaking from the book of Jeremiah.
1: Ori ogbon o le meji.
2: Chapter 32.
1: Ese ogbon o de meta.
2: Verse 27.
1: Talk about it.
2: That read us.
1: Wo.
2: Behold.
1: Emi ni Oluwa Olorun gbogbo erara.
2: I am the Lord, the God of all flesh.
1: Onka wa ti o soro fun bi.
2: Is there anything too hard for me?
1: Ese oro je ibere.
2: This passage is a question.
1: Gbogbo en te n gba mi loni mo n soro fun gbogbo odo orilede yi.
2: All of you that are listening to me, I am particularly talking to the youth.
1: Olorun gbogbo erara.
2: The God of all flesh.
1: Nje o nkan wa fun mi ti o soro fun mi lati se bi?
2: Is there anything difficult for me to do?
1: Mo fi akoko yi.
2: I am using this time.
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1: There's one thing I observe.
2: Ohun kan wà tí mo rí.
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2: 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Those people that became 419, it was not their intention initially. It was because of the economic situation that made them to be so.
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2: This is part of the work that God has handed over to me.
1: I am an evangelist of youth.
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2: All of you that are listening to me today.
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2: There is a big prayer program that is being organized for the youth this week.
1: Eléyìí tí ò fi ẹnikẹ́ni lẹ̀.
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2: All of you that are expectant of a greater tomorrow.
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2: 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Whenever they see glorious children, they try to attack them.
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2: 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If there is any other revival they are having for the children, for the youth, this will be a peculiar one.
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2: 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We have employed the service of police and army officers to guide us.
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2: Let them come and meet their living God.
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2: And Sunday I will finish between 12 to 2.
1: Ìgbàgàn olóògbé ìgbà náà ni Prayer Center Church of God International Headquarter.
2: And the venue will be Prayer Center Church of God Headquarter.
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1: 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This is an interdenominational program.
2: This program is interdenominational. There will be a lot of gospel singers that will be invited. This is not a worldly program. There will be youth gospel singers. Those that are not mixed worldly songs with their gospel. You'll be hearing their names in our announcements. This week,
1: Friday,
2: 21st,
1: Saturday
2: 22nd,
1: Saturday 22nd,
2: and Sunday
1: 23rd.
2: I will release people and they will go home with their glory. Tell your children, meet the Lord of hosts. He has done this before. And he will do greater this time. This is not an imitation. I, Prophet Samson Oluwamode, I am telling you categorically, the battle that cannot be conquered has never come to be. The one that God cannot handle has not been born. They have changed the hands of so many. Their garments of glory have been taken away. They have taken the inborn glory of a lot of people and they put emptiness into their lives. That is why you see a lot of them, they are going into 419 doing Yahoo Plus. This is what the Holy Spirit would trample upon. I am very sure of this. Forget about denomination. I am sent to the whole world. Oh, ye youth, run for your dear life. There are people that are volunteer. Your feeding, your drinking, whatsoever that you require will be made available. All of you that are coming outside Akure, there is lot of houses and hotels that are made available that you can book online.
1: So if
2: So this prayer meeting will be such that you have never experienced before.
1: The prayer center Church of God.
2: At Prayer Center Church of God.
1: Kilometer 7 in the road. Nulu Akure Londo Stage.
2: Kilometer 7 Idore Road. At Akure. All of you that they have put evil mark on you.
1: My father is waiting for you.
2: Baba Aminduro Dei. All of you.

0: able to find a job. If you couldn't find a job, there are other things you could do. The Lord is willing to equip you. There must not be any youth that will beg. There must be any youth that will suffer. No youth must die untimely. No youth must be inflicted with sickness. Under whatsoever the creator of heaven and earth, Jesus the Savior, the one that I'm witnessing concerning his power, I have spoken concerning his death and resurrection. Come this Friday, this week. The program will start at 3 p.m. Friday the 21st.
1: I love you, my baby.
0: Peace of the Lord be with you. There is free transportation from everywhere.
1: God bless you.
0: Same way. All of you that come, there's protection for you. Everything that you are going to eat or drink, some people have volunteered to provide it.
1: Thank you. God bless you.
2: Se ngbadun adaba.
3: Mo ngbadun adaba.
2: Mo ngbadun adaba.
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0: Faith comes by hearing, and hearing by the word of God. Get ready as we receive the supernatural ministry of Reverend Barnabas Alumoge in this teaching series titled
1: Faith Under Fire
0: Part 1.
2: Any faith that is not tested is not really confirmed. There is always a test before confirmation. See, it's one thing to know that there's a test to be done. It's another thing to know how to do the test. How can you defend the faith you don't understand? If you cannot explain your faith, it can be stolen from you. Why is it important to test your faith? Number one, it's important because we are commanded to do so.
0: You are listening to Living Waters Broadcast with Reverend Barnabas Alumoge.
2: It's only a test that confirms.
3: Yes,
2: listen, God knows this, and he tells you in 1 John 4:1 to test all spirits. He says, test all spirits so that you know the one that is of God. God doesn't just want you to use your head and your own spirit to know. Like, just know. I really love this spirit. It's a good spirit. No. You must do what? He even tells you clearly to believe not all spirits. 1 John 4 and verse 1. Beloved. Church, let's read this together. Let's read it together. Beloved, believe not every spirit, but try the spirits whether they are of God, because many false prophets are gone out into the world. He says, try it. Don't just believe it. Test it. Give me the version that uses test. I like test.
4: Yes, sir.
2: Thank you. Shakalababayata. Are you sure you're here?
3: Yes, sir.
2: Find it for me. Find one for me that uses test. There are many. If I have to be finding it myself, it will take my time. My dear friends, do not believe all who claim to have the Spirit, but test them. Did you see that?
4: Yes,
2: test them to find out if the Spirit they have comes from God. So don't assume. Test it. Because it is tests that bring confirmation. He's a man of God. How did you know? Did you test it? Did you test it according to what scripture says? That church is a church. How did you know? Because they have signboard and a building? No. Are you getting this? Did you test it? Did you test it to know? Do you even know what to use to test? You know, it's one thing to know that there's a test to be done. It's another thing to know how to do the test. You know, in medicine, there are people they call medical laboratory scientists or whatever, technicians. Their job, you see, some of them pride themselves. They say they are the ones that even used to tell the doctors what to do.
3: Yes,
2: if medical people are making noise, that's one of the things they say. They say doctors don't know what to do until we tell them.
3: Yes.
2: See, it's one thing to know that there's a test to be done. It's another thing to know how to do the test.
3: Yes.
2: In this teaching series, we will know not just the test, but how to conduct the test. Are you still here?
4: Yes,
2: so God wants you to even put your own faith on trial and test it, whether it will work or not, whether it's true or not. Are you still here?
4: Yes, sir.
2: If you cannot explain your faith, it can be stolen from you. This is why many times you find people who are taught out of the way of the Spirit. Like, they jam somebody and the person teaches them, they say, wow. Like, some of you used to go to church, or some people rather, you are in church now, so you definitely are not part of them. But there are some people who used to go to church very, very religiously, diligently, until they met somebody who taught them that, no, don't do that. You are the church. See, when the person finished teaching them that you are the church, what their understanding of that you are the church is that they should stay at home and not fellowship again. You see, they didn't know how to test things. And because the person came in the name of the Lord, they opened their doors wide until their lives became destroyed. Are you still here?
3: Yes, sir.
2: Lift your right hand above your head and say, praise the Lord.
3: Praise the Lord.
2: I want you to say it loudly, because some of you are getting, you are not clocked yet. I can feel it that you have not locked in.
3: Oh,
2: yeah, say it well. Say it with your right hand up. Do it well.
3: Yes.
2: Praise the Lord.
3: Yes.
2: Hallelujah. Shagalatahatikosu. Glory to God. Test your faith. Why is it important to test your faith? Number one, it's important because we are commanded to do so. So it's not really a matter of choice. You see, if you're a person of faith, one of the instructions that we have been given is that we should test the faith. All right? We should defend the faith. I just gave you a text in 1 John 4 and verse 1, right? That tells you that, beloved, believe not all spirits. They test them. Try them, whether they be true or not, right?
3: Yes, sir.
2: Jude 1 and verse 3. Jude chapter 1 and verse 3. It says, beloved, when I gave all diligence to write unto you of the common salvation, it was needful for me to write unto you and exhort you that ye should earnestly contend for the faith which was once delivered unto the saints. You know the word earnestly contend there? It means to defend the faith. How can you defend the faith you don't understand? And when in Christianity, when we are told to defend our faith, it does not mean that you should carry cutlass and cut the ear of anybody who doesn't believe. That's not the meaning of defend faith. You see, it doesn't mean that anybody who's against you start looking for how to kill the person. That's not Christianity. Are you listening to what I'm saying? The Christian faith doesn't do physical injury to anybody. Do you understand this? It means that you should know the faith enough to be able to present a case that can convince somebody who is not a believer. Now, even if the person will not believe at the end of the day, it is not because you were not able to present the case. It was because they chose not to believe. Did you ever read when Paul sat with Agrippa and Festus? You remember that? Talk to me, church, now. When he sat with them and they finished, he finished talking. He was asked to speak up. When he was done talking, the Bible tells us something that, was it Festus or Agrippa now? Agrippa said to him, he said, Paul, you have almost convinced me to become a Christian.
4: Yes, sir.
2: Because when you finished presenting your case, it became clear that this Christianity... Now, the Bible does not record for us that Agrippa changed. It just records for us that as he consigns the presentation and the arguments that Paul gave, Agrippa did not have a contrary thing to say. Are you listening to what I'm saying? Many times when people fight you about your faith, is many times a presentation problem in our world today, because many people don't know what they are talking about. They don't even know what they are talking about. So usually the loudest people around them shut them up. Are you getting what I'm saying?
3: Yes, sir.
2: For instance, if somebody tells you that ministry is not work, those of you who are in ministry, for example, or called into ministry, it's very common to hear people say that ministry is not work. Now, if you are in ministry and you've been called into, you know that ministry is work.
3: Yes, sir.
2: Right? You know, both from scripture and from your experience of the work of ministry, it's called the work of ministry. You know that it is work. But there are those in our generation and in our world who don't believe that is work. Number one, can you present it to them why it is work? Do you even know why it is work? Or do you just say, don't worry, forget about it. Just believe it. Me, I believe it. No, it's not enough to say that. When somebody says that Jesus is not the Lord, some of you, especially those of you who are active on social media, you would have seen what has been happening the last few days about the certain Olumba, whatever. Now, some of you know them before. I've always known them. Praise the Lord. Now, look at that. Those people, for example. Now, some people say that. I was looking at one of the videos and somebody wrote on that, say, look at what Christianity has turned to. The person does not know Christianity. Because you can't say, look at what Christianity has turned to. Nobody can be calling themselves King of Kings and Lord of Lords. And you say that this, look at what Christianity has turned to. That person is not a Christian.
4: Yes, sir.
2: Because according to Christianity, we have only one King of Kings and one Lord of Lords. And that person is not in this world.
3: Yes,
2: do you understand what I'm talking about? So when you see somebody who is walking around the earth with you and telling you that he's who eats, and telling you that he's King of Kings and Lord of Lords and all that, you just know that that one is just missing it. Are you getting what I'm talking about? They took cocaine, cheap one. No, your cocaine is very cheap. You can mess up your cheap cocoa. Glory to God. Are you sure you are here? Jude 1:3. Let's not get too distracted. All right, please keep it for me in the Kenyan first. Okay, leave it on the NLT. I like where you went to. Thank you. Dear friends, I have been eagerly planning to write to you about the salvation we all share. But now, I find that I must write about something else, urging you to defend the faith that God rather has entrusted once for all time to his holy people. Did you notice what he says? He says to defend that faith that has come to us. So there is a faith we have that we must learn to defend. We must learn to explain. The word defend, I wrote out the meaning for you. It means to contend strenuously in the defense of. All right? Epagonizoma in the Greek is the word, and it means to struggle for, to earnestly contend for, right? To strenuously defend something. It's like you are defending something in the law court. You are trying to present your case. You are dropping all the facts the way they are supposed to be. You have arranged your case properly.
0: Stay tuned. We'll be back shortly. 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
2: To strenuously defend something, it's like you are defending something in the law court. You are trying to present your case. You are dropping all the facts the way they are supposed to be. You have arranged your case properly, you see, and then you are speaking forth. You know, have you ever watched or seen a movie before? And when the lawyer was done, you are not a judge, you don't know law. But when two lawyers were talking in the movie, no, law in the movie is very sweet. I don't know if that's how it is in real life, but in movies, not Nigerian movies though. If you watch, let's say you look at something like Suits. Yeah, those of you who have seen it, you know what I'm saying. You see, the law in that place is very sweet. And I've followed my wife to court once. Is it once? I'll come again. Now that's it's very sweet when you see those beautiful things they are doing. If two lawyers argue case, especially in those movies, you, the spectator, when they finish, you can tell that this one don't lose this case. You understand what I'm saying? With the way the person have gone about the matter, poor presentation. Sometimes one of the things you see with the movies especially is that it really doesn't matter if the person did it or not. Sometimes the presentation can cancel the whole thing, and they cannot really hold the person, even when they know that the person has done it. Maybe you think the person deserves one heavy punishment, and then they just give the person something slight that they should sweep the community for something terrible that they have done. Are you getting what I'm saying? Somebody has stolen so much, and they finish, they give the person maybe a community service that you should go and pack papers from one school every Friday. Just imagine that. But usually is how well the lawyer has attended to the matter.
4: Yes, sir.
2: Like he presented his defense very well. That's what the Bible wants us to do. That's what God is saying we should do. To be able to defend the faith. So that when questions are asked you, you will not just say things like, just believe it. Even me, I don't know, but just believe it. No. Usually you don't get people saying by saying just believe it. When people ask you, for example, that how come you're a Christian and you applied for that job and you didn't get it? Even me too, I don't know. How can the person get saved? Because even you too, you don't know. Are you listening to what I'm saying? You are supposed to know. And the Bible tells us that, just in case you don't believe what I'm saying, First Peter 3. Let's do from verse 8 to verse 15. You will see something here now. That there is a way you go through certain pains in your life that when men are concerned as to why are you going through this kind of thing, even though you are a believer, the Bible says you should be able to explain it to them. Look at this. Give me in King James verse. Finally, be all of one mind, having compassion one of another. Love as brethren, be pitiful, be courteous. Go on. Not rendering evil for evil or railing for railing, but contrarywise, blessings. Knowing that ye are thereunto called, that ye should inherit a blessing. Now, that's an explanation to something. Oh, look at the back part. So you'll be understanding. Look at verse 9. It says, don't render evil for evil. Don't render railing for railing. When people talk about you in a certain way, say, don't respond. Right? It says, but contrarywise, a blessing. Bless those who speak evil about you. It says, knowing that ye are thereunto called, that ye should inherit a blessing. In other words, those of us who are called to inherit a blessing, we don't go about giving curse for curse. Are you listening to what I'm saying? So when people are surprised, for example, that why are you not talking back? You are someone who is called to inherit a blessing. We don't talk like this. Have you seen where people are talking about a king? In this world, for instance, like many of you have opinions about Queen Elizabeth, her family, and how they are running their country. You are in Nigeria, but you just have ideas about how they should do it better, how they shouldn't do it. Why would they chase Megan away? Is it Megan that's her name? Oh, they chase her. What kind of thing is that? Why would they do that? They don't like black people. They don't like this. They don't like that. You see, all these ideas you have, you see, do you know that they've not come to respond to you before? Even when you make a post and tag them, because they have a blessing. Their job is to leave the blessing. Your job, if you don't have it, is to talk about the way they are living their blessing. Sometimes your behavior around people's comments shows your destiny. Yes. Just jumping on matters, dropping opinions, irrelevant opinions, unsolicited opinions, no encouragement, venom. Just pouring out venom. Anytime you see something, you pour out venom. You see, that behavior, many times, it's a destiny revealer. It shows. Because some people are called not to talk that way. And that's who we are. Verse 10. Quickly. Thank you. Are you still here? In this issue, we are going to look at so much. We'll look at evolution. We'll look at God's idea of creation. We'll look at the Bible. We'll look at so many things. We'll look at whether the Bible is against women or not. We're going to look at those things. Things that make many people not to come near the faith. We'll look at them from scripture. Is the Bible anti-women? Does the Bible endorse slavery? Is the Bible a white man's tool for controlling? Have you heard people say that before? That's one of sometimes when they are saying those things, they are very confident. Oh,
5: yes, sir.
2: Bold in ignorance. So bold. How do we know that you are so bold? England came to Britain, they came to colonize Nigeria, and you say that they used the Bible to make Nigerians slave, that they invented the Bible. They say King James invented the Bible to do this, to do that. First and foremost, you are so silly, you don't even know that King James is a translation. Yes, he didn't write Bible.
4: Yes, my God. Yes,
2: so funny. You don't even know, yet so bold. Say, King James is this, King James is that, King James is this, King James is that. King James translated. And in fact, he did not even translate it. He paid for it, for the English translation in his own language.
4: Yes, sir.
2: Then they're saying all sorts of things. I'm fighting. Meanwhile, King James is the 13th translation. There were already 12 across different generations before King James ever thought of.
4: Yes, sir.
2: See, that's what they used to control Africans. They created Christianity to control Africans. First and foremost, in case you don't know, Christianity went to England and colonized England. Christianity did not begin in England.
4: Yes, sir.
2: Jesus was not a white man.
4: Yes, sir.
2: He was a Jew. Jews are not white. But ignorance let someone go around. Now, when you hear somebody say that, if you don't know anything about scripture, about even the map in your Bible that is not in Europe, know that last page in your Bible that has map, that place not be Europe. Anyway, let's get back to, it's not by Europe now, I mean the kind of England, like they say. You understand what I'm saying? That side of Europe. Now, back to what we're saying here. 1 Peter 3:10. Let's go on quickly. Look here. It says, for he that will love life and see goodness, let him refrain his tongue from evil. This is why we don't speak evil. Oh. Remember, he said, you notice verse 10 starts with 4. He's telling you why you don't respond with evil.
4: Yes,
2: because you that love life and want to see good days, you don't talk anyhow.
4: Yes,
2: it's a corruption to the thing you want.
4: Yes,
2: glory to God. You can't go about talking against people.
4: Yes,
2: you see, because you love life and you want to see good days.
4: Yes,
2: hallelujah. He said, let him refrain his tongue from evil and his lips, that they speak no guile. Next verse, verse 11, this is where I was bringing you. Let him eschew evil and do good. Let him seek peace and ensure it. Next verse. For the eyes of the Lord are over the righteous, and his ears are open to their prayers, but the face of the Lord is against them that do evil. Verse 13. And who is he that will harm you? Now, another thought is 13. Please pay attention. And who is he that will harm you if ye be followers of that which is good? In other words, no one is going to harm you if you are following that which is good. But look at the next verse again. But, and if ye suffer, in other words, even the standard is that no one will harm you because you stand for what is good. He said that knowing fully well that there are unrighteous people in this world, he says, but if there is ever anyone that comes to make you suffer for righteousness' sake, while you are standing for what is good, while you are doing the right thing at work, and then somebody says they want to fire you because you are doing the right thing, are you getting this? He says, but, and if ye suffer for righteousness' sake, happy are ye.
4: Hallelujah.
2: He says, and be not afraid of their terror, neither be troubled. Don't be troubled about the things that they want to use against you, or the things they are saying against you, because you are standing for what is right.
4: Yes,
2: he says, don't be troubled. Don't be troubled, those students, because you insist that you are not going to do a small. And yet they say they are going to do this to you, do that to you. He says, don't be afraid. Maintain what is right. And he goes on to tell you something. Verse 15. But sanctify. I've taught you about this, right? How to sanctify God in your heart. Sanctify the Lord God in your heart. And be ready always to give an answer to every man that accepts you in reason of the hope that is in you with meekness and fear. What hope? Why has he brought that here? Because only people with a hope, we decide to suffer for righteousness' sake. And he says, be ready to give an answer. In other words, there's an explanation. Let me show you some versions quickly. Are you still here? Thank you, Lord Jesus. Vani monde sobre diapra panu zagrashtafa.

0: give you a few versions. Sanctify the Lord God in your hearts, that's King James, right? And be ready to give an answer to every man that asketh you a reason of the hope that is in you with meekness and fear. It says, NASB says, always be ready to make a defense to everyone who asks you to give an account for the hope that is in you. So don't just say, now God, do one for me. He said, give an answer. Give what? An answer. Give an answer. Give an answer. I like the way the Amplified Classic puts it. He tells you there to give a logical defense. That means give an intelligent explanation. Are you getting this? Logical means, it is a spiritual defense. He said a logical defense. Be able to explain why that your position is that your position. Be able to explain why you are standing for righteousness, suffering for it, and yet you are not turning back. Be able to explain why. Because there is a certain hope in you that you need to explain so that they will catch it. Did you understand what I'm saying here? I'm looking for where it says that you should gently teach them with meekness, those who oppose the truth. Okay. Oh, we stopped at 24 when we're supposed to go to 25 and 26. All right. 2 Timothy 2. 2 Timothy 2.
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2: 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The journey to a better connected city begins. A landmark project, a better connection, and a greater future.
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Pendede agogo mi wa owo 10 a.m. Pastor Goke Ani Eloye, Pastor Pastor in charge of Region 39 and Pastor in charge of the province Ondo 6. Pastor Joseph Olagbadegun, PICR Region 39. 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
12: I want to kanka kanka ti se yanu oluwa ba ma bale ni bi eto yi sa.
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3: It's 6 o'clock.

Good evening and thanks for joining us on DubFM's News Magazine Periscope. It is a compilation of local, foreign, entertainment and sports news in tonight's edition. Ondo Group warns against politicking against 2027. Oluyede seeks political unity in Ekiti. Federal government declares Tuesday a public holiday. Details of these and other stories in a moment. I am Praise Olagoke.

0: For 25 years, we've seen hustle become success, dreams become reality, and strangers become family. Truly, we've come a long way together. Cheers to the next. This is the news.
1: Thank you for joining us. And now the news in detail. A social political group, Ondo Redemption Front, ORF, has warned that the emerging political alignment known as the Rainbow Coalition could deepen divisions within the APC in Ondo State and weaken the party ahead of the 2027 elections. The group, in its August State of the State address, said the alleged realignment coming amid dispute over the APC National Assembly primaries was diverting attention from governance and development in the state. The group urged Governor Lucky Aiyedatiwa to end political maneuvering and focus on pressing challenges affecting residents, including insecurity, water supply, health care, education, and workers' welfare. It also called on the governor to strengthen the state's relationship with the federal government and maximize opportunities provided by President Bola Tinubu's administration. On public welfare, the group demanded urgent action on the offensive order recently reported in Akure, unreliable water supply, and industrial disputes in state-owned tertiary institutions. The group also called for greater transparency in government spending and procurement, regular security reports, improved public hospitals. It insisted that security, healthcare, education, and workers' welfare must take priority over political calculations. The Asiwaju Mandate Group, AMG, has held simultaneous meetings across the 18 local government areas of Ondo State as part of efforts to strengthen its grassroots structures ahead of the 2027 general elections. The meetings brought together AMG members, APC leaders, former lawmakers, and other stakeholders to discuss grassroots mobilization, coordination, and sustained engagement with the residents across the state. Director General of the group, Olumuyiwa Shagunla, said continuous engagement was essential to building strong and effective political organization. Asagunla stressed that political mobilization should not be limited to election periods but must involve regular interaction with members, stakeholders, and communities. He said the meetings would also help the group communicate the policies and programs of President Bola Tinubu's administration to the grassroots while listening to the concerns of the people. The MG Director General said the group would intensify its mobilization across Ondo State as the 2027 elections approach, with the objective of securing greater support for President Tinubu and strengthening the APC at the grassroots. Residents of the 8 United Oil Communities and Ultimate Communities in a larger local government area of Ondo State have called for urgent intervention by the Ondo and Delta State government over an alleged attempt by some Ishakari people to lay claim on the ancestral land. The communities made the call at a press conference held at Ebiwon Community on Thursday, where their leaders said the oil-bearing communities are under the Ugbo Kingdom of Ilaje and have no historical settlement with the Ishakari people of Delta State. The communities, which include Igo, Ibalekikere, Ibalenla, Orireetan, Odogun Ibo, Odogun Beje, Nyare, Okoro, Maha, Ilututun, Itiola, Ibajekere, among others, said they are concerned about what they described as repeated threats to their peace and security. A spokesman for the communities, Busayo Julius, alleged that some Ishakari people recently entered Ebiwon Jume community armed and threatened residents while attempting to claim ownership of the land. Julius called on the Ondo and Delta State governments to convene a round-table discussion to resolve the dispute, stressing that the communities would not surrender their ancestral land.
2: us. Our forefather handed over the legacy to us, which is this land, Bawaloni.
3: Yeah.
2: Both the waters, both the mangrove, both the periwinkle we have here, it is like a little one bee.
4: Like
2: our baba Bawaloni.
4: Yeah.
2: Therefore, we will not give it as a collateral for the promotion of peace with our neighboring community. Elijah owned this land, and we will not allow any of our friends to come and rip us off our collective patrimony, whether by force or by peace.
1: Also speaking, Ebi Wonjumi Olumide said the alleged threat have occurred repeatedly, adding that the community has made several efforts to maintain peace and avoid conflict. He alleged that the dispute is driven by economic value of the land, warning that contained threats could lead to retaliation and a wider conflict.
5: You can see all the projects here, it's on those state projects. There's no ever once that Delta State community have any project in this place, even though we have a unit that were used to vote in this community. And then we have never bowed to any Shekri people in our own life, and we will never.
1: The Oloja of Ebiwon community, Orimisan Ebiwonjumi, also appealed to the Ondo State government to increase its presence in the area and address the challenges facing residents. He spoke in Elaje dialect.
6: Mo ni di omi Ondo State, a ni di hospital ni beyi. Ejun ya ni di di owo na. Ma nyore, ja wa ran owo, ja jo ja ma gba aye re. Ja ma le ri se ki wa pa wa, ja duro ti wa.
1: The residents urged the government to urgently intervene and prevent the dispute from escalating into violence while calling for dialogue and a peaceful resolution of the land ownership issue. The People's Democratic Party governorship candidate in the June 20, 2026 Ekiti State governorship election, Dr. Wole Oluyede, has met with Governor Biodoye Banji at the meeting. Oluyede reaffirmed his commitment to work with the governor for the progress of the state and President Bola Tinubu's re-election in the 2027 presidential election. Oluyede said that his meeting with the governor marked a significant development in the political landscape of Ekiti and an opportunity for the two leaders to discuss the need for unity. A statement made available in Adoekiti today states that the meeting was held in Lagos on Thursday. Osun State Governor Ademola Adeleke has attributed the conduct of a free and fair governorship election in the state to President Bola Tinubu's commitment to democracy. Adeleke said he believes the president allowed the people's will to prevail because he had himself fought for democratic rule in Nigeria. The governor said Tinubu deserved commendation for allowing the electoral process to run its course without interference. The governor spoke briefly with reporters after a closed-door meeting with the president at the presidential villa, Abuja. He said his visit was principally to thank Tinubu, whom he described as the father of the nation, for respecting the democratic process and allowing a free and fair election in Osun State. Chairman of the All Progressives Congress, APC, in the Federal Capital Territory, Ishaku Yamawu, says Nigerians will re-elect President Bola Tinubu in 2027 based on recorded achievements under his administration. Yamawu stated this in Abuja during the unveiling of Project 4+4 Tinubu Shettima 2027. It was organized by the Forum of 2027 APC Female Aspirant and Candidate Network and Traditional and Religious Women Leaders Network. Yamawu said that Nigerians have benefited from the president's policies and projects, hence the need to give him another four-year term for continuity. The federal government has declared Tuesday, August 25, 2026, a public holiday to mark this year's Eid al-Maulid commemorating the birth of the Holy Prophet Muhammad. The Minister of Interior, Olubunmi Tunjiojo, announced the holiday on behalf of the federal government in a statement issued on Friday by the Permanent Secretary of the Ministry, Magdalene Ajani. Tun Jiujiu congratulated Muslims in Nigeria and across the diaspora on the occasion. He urged Nigerians to reflect on the values of compassion, humility, and service associated with the life of the Prophet Muhammad. The minister also called on Nigerians to use the occasion to pray for peace and national cohesion, stressing that maintaining unity remained a collective responsibility. President Bola Tinubu has criticized calls to restore Nigeria's petrol subsidy. He described such a proposal as evidence of a poor understanding of governance and economic management. Tinubu spoke at the presidential villa in Abuja while receiving Osun State Governor Ademola Adeleke. Although the president did not name the politician behind the proposal, he said one of his opponents had recently advocated returning to the subsidy regime. The president defended his decision to remove the petrol subsidy shortly after assuming office in May 2023, arguing that the policy was necessary to prevent further pressure on government finances and improve the capacity of states to meet their obligations. And now the African Democratic Congress, ADC, has explained why its presidential candidate, Atiku Abubakar, was absent from the signing of the 2027 general election peace accord. The party said Atiku's decision not to attend was deliberate, describing it as its way of rejecting what it considers an ineffective approach to addressing electoral violence and inflammatory political statements. ADC National Publicity Secretary Bolaji Abdullahi said the party questioned the value of signing a peace accord, citing previous controversial statements and incidents capable of escalating political tensions which had not received adequate attention from the National Peace Committee. His comments came after Atiku stayed away from the peace accord ceremony, which was attended by several other presidential candidates, including Peter Obi and Omoyele Sowore. Amnesty International Nigeria has called on governors in the Southeast, the Federal Ministry of Justice and security agencies to urgently investigate reported human rights violations and unlawful killing across the region. The group made the call in Umuahia, Abia State during a town hall meeting on human rights violations and accountability in the Southeast. It equally urged lawyers, activists, community leaders, security officials and other stakeholders to support its campaign against unlawful killings and impunity in the Southeast. Vivian Benedicta Ofili of Amnesty International Nigeria said the organization had gathered stakeholders to confront what she described as a bitter reality marked by loss of lives, systemic violence and a prolonged struggle for justice in the region. The World Bank has unveiled plans to expand access to electricity and broadband connectivity for millions of Nigerians under its new 2026-2032 Country Partnership Framework. The framework targets providing electricity access to 32 million Nigerians and broadband connectivity to 58 million people over the six-year period. The World Bank presented the new framework at a Nigerian Economic Summit Group Forum in Lagos, outlining its priorities for supporting Nigeria's development and improving access to critical infrastructure. The targets are expected to focus attention on two major challenges affecting millions of Nigerians: limited access to reliable electricity and gaps in affordable, high-speed internet connectivity. If achieved, the program could significantly expand digital access and improve economic opportunities for communities currently underserved by power and telecommunications infrastructure. 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Still to come tonight, foreign, entertainment and sports news. Please stay with us. We'll be right back.
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0: 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And now to the rest of the news. On foreign news tonight, Guinea-Bissau records first mpox outbreak. Let's join Abimbola Ogunbadeniyi.
1: Good evening and welcome to Foreign News. Guinea-Bissau is facing its first reported outbreak of mpox, with children accounting for half of 46 suspected cases. Authorities have confirmed that 23 of the suspected cases are children under 15, including 16 under the age of 4, while there are 7 adult cases with no deaths recorded. UNICEF warned that children and newborn are more likely to develop severe illness, and that the reopening of schools in September could increase transmission. The agency called for stronger surveillance, testing, and contact tracing, while stressing that early detection and treatment can help control the spread. Elsewhere, the United Nations has said that the Ebola outbreak in the Democratic Republic of Congo is spreading faster, with more than 2,500 deaths. UN's senior Ebola coordinator, Julian Arnes, said about half of the deaths occurred in the last 20 days. He warned that the outbreak is spreading faster and wider than the response, covering an area larger than France. Arnes called for increased resources and medical personnel, warning that without urgent action, the outbreak could spread to neighboring countries. And finally, 20 migrants deported from the United States have arrived in Liberia, marking the start of an agreement that could see up to 1,200 people transferred to the West African country. The migrants arrived at Robert International Airport near Monrovia on Thursday. Liberian authorities said the deportees could include nationals from Africa, the Americans, and the Caribbean. Those who wish to remain in Liberia may apply for asylum, while others can leave the country. Immigration lawyers and advocates have raised concerns over the legal protection available to people deported to countries they do not call home. The agreement is part of the Trump administration's broader policy of sending some deportees to third countries. And that's it on Foreign News this evening on Periscope. I am Abimbola Ogunbadeniyi. Good evening and thanks for listening.
0: 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Oduayomi Alawiye is our guide.
2: Good evening and welcome to Entertainment News on Periscope. Nigerian music veteran Innocent Idibia, popularly known as Chubaba, has announced plans to release a new album titled Oldest Young Man. The award-winning singer made the announcement on Instagram. However, Chubaba is yet to announce the release date or track list. The forthcoming project will mark another chapter in the veteran artist's decade-long music career. And secondly, Afrobeat star David Adeleke, popularly known as Davido, has hinted at the possibilities of taking a break from music. The singer said he does not intend to remain in the spotlight at 40 while competing with artists in their 20s. Davido said he could take a 10-year break and still return to massive success because of his established music catalog. He added that music should also provide artists with opportunities or exploit ventures beyond recording and performing. And lastly, former Bibada Niger housemate Bella Okagbo has confirmed the end of her relationship with the fellow reality star Segun Olusemo, popularly known as Shegs. In a statement on Instagram, Bella said she gave Sheikhs a second chance because she believed people could change, but eventually chose to prioritize her peace. Sheikhs had earlier confirmed that their relationship ended in January 2006, denying allegations of cheating and abuse. That's it on Entertainment News. I am Odunayo Alawi. 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
0: And on Sports News tonight, the Confederation of African Football, CAF, has released its best 11 for the 2026 Women's Africa Cup of Nations with no Super Falcons player included. Nigeria Super Falcons were eliminated in the quarterfinals after 1-0 defeat to Cameroon, missing the semifinals for the first time in the tournament's history. Champions Cameroon dominated the best 11 with 4 players, while runners-up Malawi had 2. Morocco and Algeria also contributed 2 players each, with Zambia's Baraba Banda completing the lineup. Arsenal manager Mikel Arteta has confirmed the club is actively seeking a new defender following William Saliba's long-term injury and a shortage of options in defence. He also confirmed that Bukayo Saka and Declan Rice are available, while Jurrien Timber is yet to return to full team training. Arteta has said Miles Lewis-Skelly will remain at Arsenal after the transfer window closes. Meanwhile, reports indicate Arsenal are leading the race to sign Aston Villa and England defender Ezri Konsa. And finally, Chelsea striker João Pedro has signed a new contract with the club until 2032 with an option for 2 additional years. The Brazil international joined Chelsea from Brighton last summer and has been rewarded for his impressive form amid reported interest from Barcelona. João Pedro scored 20 goals for Chelsea last season without taking penalties and has also impressed in pre-season. He is expected to lead Chelsea's attack in Monday's Premier League opener against Fulham. Meanwhile, Aston Villa have completed the signing of West Ham defender Aaron Wan-Bissaka on a season-long loan. Wan-Bissaka, who joined West Ham from Manchester United in 2024, could make his Villa debut against Brighton on Sunday and will also feature in the Champions League. And that sports news brings us to the end of today's edition of Periscope, as edited by Sunday Ajiboye. On behalf of the production team, my name is Praise Olagoke. Thank you for listening. Good evening.

0: this corner. Hello, listeners. You're welcome to New Testament Voice Bible Study, a radio program sponsored by the New Testament Christian Mission International. Today, you'll be listening to series from the book of Romans, one of the books in the Bible that the believer needs to understand to experience the full gospel of Christ. Stay tuned as the General Overseer of the Mission, Pastor Moses Rahman Popoola, brings to you the word that will change your life forever. Happy listening. Continued from last episode.
1: Turn to the book of Ephesians chapter 3. Look at this wonderful scripture about God's love for us. In verse 17, he said that Christ may dwell in your hearts by faith, that ye being rooted and grounded in love.
2: Ki Christi ki o le ma gbe inu okan yin nipa igbagbo pe bi e tin fi gbongbo mule ti e tin fi ese mule ninu ife.
1: This is the prayer of Paul for the Ephesian Christians.
2: Eleji ni adura Paul si awon ara Ephesians.
1: Says that Christ may dwell in their heart by faith.
2: Ki Christi ko ma gbe ninu won nipa
1: that they may be rooted and grounded in love.
2: Kan le fese mule kan si fi gbongbo mule ninu ife.
1: Which love is he talking about here?
2: Ife to so ni bi.
1: Is not their love for God.
2: Ki se ife won si Olorun.
1: But God's love for them.
2: He
1: was praying that they will be grounded and rooted in God's love for them. Because that is what will transform your life. It will transform you to transform others. When you have comprehended the love of God for you, your love for your children will become peculiar. In your office where you work, they will see something peculiar about you. They will not find you gossiping about other people in the office. You will not want to delay the promotion of other people. Look at what the Bible says here. That we need to be grounded in the Father's love for us. Look at what this will do in our lives.
2: He said
1: that we may be able to comprehend with all saints what is the breadth and length and depth and height. And to know the love of Christ. Do you see now? To know the love of Christ for you, which passeth all knowledge, that you may be filled with what? All the fullness of God. Wow.
2: Lati mo pelu gbogbo awon eniyan mimo kini ibu ati gigun ati jijin ati giga na je ati lati mo ife Kristi ti o ta imo yo ka le fi gbogbo ekun Olorun kun yin.
1: You see what the Bible is saying here.
2: Jari on ti Bibeli so ni bi.
1: That when you are able to comprehend the love of God for you.
2: Beni gba to ba le mo jinle ife Olorun si o.
1: There are dimensions of the Father's love for you.
2: Ari awon ife Olorun o wa ni ipele
1: inu. When you are able to comprehend the breadth.
2: Ni gba to ba le mo ibu re.
1: Of his love for you.
2: Ibu ife Olorun si o.
1: The length of his love for you.
2: Ibu ife Olorun si o.
1: The depth of God's love for you.
2: Jijin ife Olorun si o.
1: And the height of the love of God for you.
2: Ati giga ife Olorun si o.
1: You know the cross is made up of four corners.
2: Ijamo agbelebu o je igun merin.
1: You will see four dimensions here.
2: A le ri ipele merin nibi.
1: When you look at the gospel, Matthew, Mark, Luke and John, you will see that those are four gospels.
2: Ta ba wo yin.

0: rere arin rere Matthew, Mark, Luke ati John.
1: You know, each of them describe different aspects of the revelation of who Christ is.
0: Ikankan won wa salaye isipaya ohun ti Christ je.
1: And how deeply the Father loves us.
0: Ati jinle bi Olorun se fe wa.
1: I share with you, there are also four corners of the earth.
0: Mo si tun salaye fun wa pe igun merin na ni aye.
1: Then in the realm of the spirit, there are four levels of hierarchy in the spirit. You have principalities, powers, rulers of the darkness of this world, and then number four, spiritual wickedness in heavenly places.
0: Asiri nipa ti aye yi gan nipa ti okunkun gan awon na ipele merin ni won je.
1: But when you comprehend, the love of God will overcome for you in all these four dimensions.
0: Won nipa ta ba me leyi ife Olorun yo sise fun wa ni
1: bi. I thought you would put your hands together for Jesus. You are not getting what I am saying. You are not getting what I am saying. That you see the let the four dimensions of his love will conquer the four corners of the earth. It will give you victory in every dimension of your life. Do you know there are four corners of society? We have the political arena. Then we have the economic arena. Then we have the religious arena. So you see that these are the things that really rule the world. They rule the world. But you will experience the grace of God will come to you from political angle, from economic angle, from social angle, from business angle, from different angle. When you begin to comprehend the love of God for you, this is something that is mind boggling.
0: Nigba ta ba mo ife Olorun jinle lo fun wa gbogbo awon egun merin yi ti toselu ni ti esin ni ti oro aje ni ari wi pe ni gbogbo egun merin yi un la o ti ni isegun.
1: Look at verse 19.
0: E je ka wo ese.
1: He said, and to know the love of Christ.
0: Ati lati mo ife Christ.
1: He's not talking about your love for Christ.
0: He's
1: talking about Christ's love for you. He says, which passeth knowledge. This love of God for you, it supersedes mental knowledge.
0: Ife Olorun yi se oju imo to ni lo.
1: He said that you might be filled with all the fullness of God. That is, that knowledge will change every dimension of, you will begin to experience the fullness of God in your financial life.
0: Imo ife Olorun yi yo je ko wa le ni ekunrere imo Olorun ninu eto inawo re.
1: In your marriage. In your habits, in your finances, everything we change will be changed by the supernatural power of the Almighty God. So I want you to see very clearly that understanding and having a revelation knowledge of the Father's love for you is very critical. When you read Matthew chapter 3,
0: Tabaka iwe Matthew ori keta.
1: Verse 16 to 17.
0: Ese kenidilogun si keta dilogun.
1: You will see where Jesus, where the Father was talking to Jesus.
0: Ari bi ti baba tin ba Jesus soro.
1: When he was baptized and he was coming out of the water.
0: Ni igba ti abamtisi re to bo lati nu omi.
1: And then in verse 17.
0: Ni ese keta dilogun.
1: A voice came from heaven saying, this is my beloved son in whom I am well pleased.
0: Sikiyesi nkan lati orun wa wi pe eji ni ayanfe omo mi eni ti inu mi dun si gidigidi.
1: Jesus is described as the beloved of the Father.
0: Asalaye Jesus ni bi gege bi eni ti inu Olorun dun si.
1: God wanted him to know that he loves him.
0: Olorun je ko mo pe ohun fe.
1: Before he sent him into the world to begin his ministry, this is how the Father started with him. This is how the Father equipped the Lord Jesus Christ to go into the world and win.
0: Bi Olorun se gbara Christi dini lati lo sinu aye lati segun.
1: And I want you to know, my brothers and my sisters, the devil will do everything to make you believe that God does not love you.
0: Eso sa gbogbo ipa re lati je ko gbagbo pe Olorun ko feran re.
1: He will do everything to convince you that the Father hates you.
0: Yo sa gbogbo ipa re lati fi han pe Olorun ko rira re.
1: But this is a revelation you need to understand.
0: Sugbon isipaya to ni lati moye re
1: And this was the thing Paul was reminding the Roman Christian, the Roman believers, that they need to grab this because it will affect your business. It will affect your raising children. It will affect your marriage. Because some of us may say, what is the implication of all these things in my own life? How does it relate to my health, to my finance? It relates to everything in your life.
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1: 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I in them, and thou in me, that they may be made perfect in one, and that the world may know that thou hast sent me, and hast loved them as thou hast loved me.
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1: 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And yet, this is what transforms our life, what brings changes to every area of our lives.
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1: 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If any man love the world, the love of the Father is not in him.
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1: 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You see somebody who is still watching pornography.
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1: 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You have not really known the father's love for you.
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1: 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That's worldliness.
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1: Because you don't believe the father loves you to the degree that even when you fail your exam, he can still make you the best in life. You know, education is important, but you don't have to fake it. But even with all your education, without the God factor, your life may be ruined.
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1: 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You have not experienced. You see, let brotherly love continue. You cannot enjoy the love of Christ and not love the brethren. This is what is killing us in the body of Christ.
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1: See what this love of Christ, it transforms us. It destroys demonic power in our life. It sets us free. When you understand God's love, when a teenager understands God's love, you don't have to be doing what the world is doing. You just know the Father loves you, your life is secure, your future is certain, your marriage is sure. You will not enter into all kind of worries and anxieties. Even when you have bad dreams in the night, you will just be, thank God, I know the Father loves me. I know he loves me. When you hear bad news from medical report, thank God, I know my Father loves me. He will take care of me. When they say no salary for the next 2 months, my daddy will take care of me. And God will be sending help here and there, here and there. Before you recognize it, you become richer than when you are even working.
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1: bo wa. Many of us are Christian that when there many of them are backsliding. When we got there, they fell with ladies. Ladies will be, they will be chasing you, hot chase.
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1: 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Their parents, they will tell you, you can go together for weekend.
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1: 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I've looked into all the directory, there is no church. And this is the only one. The one that is now there is only for white.
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1: This father's love will keep you when you are away and you are in the secret and nobody sees. You will be faithful with money. You will not add another man's money to your own.
0: Ife yi.
1: Because you know God will make you rich. Hallelujah.
0: Amen.
1: You know you will be rich. Abraham said, look, I will not Sodom or back Sodom. 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That's the father. 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
2: ni me kede
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1: On August 8, 2001, we made a commitment to our nation. A commitment to be there whenever our people wanted to dream bigger, reach higher, and do more. And for 25 years, we've kept that promise. We've helped bring loved ones closer, turn ideas into opportunities, and dreams into reality. Truly, we've come a long way together. Cheers to the next.
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20: Please listen to this announcement. Vacancy. An experienced private driver living in Accra is urgently needed. Salary, very attractive accommodations will be provided if needed. Interested person should call this number 0805-978-5015. 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
0: 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To my brother to the right there, what is the essence of this seminar that you are having tomorrow?
2: Yes, you know, according to our CEO, first and foremost, I want to tell you, it's an indigenous company that the four directors, two are basically into herbal medicine, well studied abroad, UK formulated and researched in UK, but the product and the factory is right here in Nigeria.
0: Okay.
2: And what we have come to do is to see how stem cell technology has been able to complement orthodox medicine. So we have come to actually tell people that of course the natural way of healing through stem cell technology will be able to make you live longer on earth. Because human body is made up of cells. And because human body is made up of cells, as you grow in age, your cells begin to degenerate, damage and die. Hmm. So the only thing that helps you get back is to regenerate these dead cells. And when you begin to take stem cell products, what it does is to get you back into your younger age. And any foreign or strangers it sees in the body, it clears them off because there is an antioxidant property that is inside the products. So it will help to rejuvenate, renew your strength, and get you back to your younger age. So that is why, major reason why people sick is either their eating habit or the free radicals in the air. You may not be smoking, but somebody around you smoking can even cause more danger to you. Mm. Some people are into alcohols, and this can also hamper your lifestyle. So all these causing problem factories in Nigeria, you don't differentiate where it is residential and factory based.
0: Okay.
2: So because of that, there are pollutions and this affect our hearts. But we take these natural things like this, what it does is to get you back to your younger age.
0: So where exactly is this seminar taking place?
2: Yes, and that is my mama will definitely give us the right address.
1: Okay, thank you very much. The address in Akure here is Ayoni, opposite Ọtẹ́gbẹ̀yẹ Junction, along Ìdọ̀rí Road, Òkè Àró, Akure here. And the phone number to call to reach us is 091-3877-3776. Another one is 090-3043-7828.
0: So what are the categories of people you are expecting at this seminar? Are they the old ones? Are they the...
2: No!

0: You know, even the company itself is less than 5 months. So, but what it has done is serious wonders. So what we are expecting, not just people who are challenged health wise, because we're going to give them some free checkups to actually prove that it's not just about making money, it's about your health first. So both anybody from the age of 12 and above, and particularly for those also who are not working or their means of income look so real, we are also trying to see how to get distributors. And coming on board is as low as anything. You don't need to be a school holder, you don't need to be a graduate, just have a bank account, because the company will be definitely be paying every week production. You will be paid for those who are looking for how to make means of generating extra income. And of course, in less than 5 months in existence, we have seen distributors who are making on a weekly basis between 200,000-500,000 per week. So that is why, but aside that, the most important is to see how people are well. So if you know you are challenged health wise, come on board. You'll be given a free checkup, you'll be given this product to test free, so that you even know how the efficacy of the product before you can even come on board.
1: Thank you very much. 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
1: So this seminar we are having tomorrow, what are the necessary materials? What is the amount of money you request people to come along with?
0: Yes, first and foremost is to come with a very right state of mind, because the truth about even any aspect of life is, even when you don't have money at all, we expect you to come, because we have found out in life that your network determines your net worth in life. There are persons you may not have 1 naira, but you come on board today, you see somebody who has this health challenge, you speak to that person, he buys the product, and from that point you have made money that you can use it registering yourself. We have seen cases where someone who had never, as a matter of fact, a woman where he normally eats on credit was where he came on board, and this woman was having a very big swollen leg, and he felt this product can be of assistance. And the best thing he needed to say is that, "Mama, this product will help you." How much? He called the price, the woman gave the money, rushed to the company, registered in his name, and gave the product to the woman. That is how, and today he's the owner of a car. So what we are saying is that when you are positive in your mindset, even without money, you can scale height. But for registration of the company, 12,500 will give you one bottle together with registration.
1: But when they are coming tomorrow, they will come along with 12,000, or the seminar is free. I just want to get
0: the seminar
1: clear.
0: Is free. Free seminar, free health test. But when you now want to join, after we've tested you free, we've given you sample of the product to drink, then you can make a decision.
1: And all these products you are talking about, do they have NAFDAC number?
0: Yes,
1: presently
0: we have the NAFDAC written very clear here. The NAFDAC number is 87/2741L. So it's purely not just Nigerian register, even in UK it is purely.
1: Please give us the address of the venue and the phone numbers so that people will be able to call.
0: All right.
1: Address of the venue for the seminar.
0: Ayoni opposite Otegbeye Junction.
1: Ejeki awon pe Ayoni.
0: Ayoni opposite Otegbeye Junction along Ogaro Akure.
3: The phone numbers
0: are 091 38 77 3776.
1: Let me see.
0: I call again 091 3877 3776. Then the second number 090 3043 7828. I call finally 090 3043 7828. And with joy in our hearts, we have also a doctor in the house.
1: So King K, I'm Baba Wati Wani Egbelong. 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
0: Anu alonde o.
1: Yeah, now that your God has gone.
0: Oni maje mora misi.
1: He cannot give access to you.
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0: Agbara jinde fe koja si.
1: The power of resurrection want to go there now.
0: Awo ya kongba mini akoko.
1: So I'm hearing me at this time.
0: Idito ja kongba mini
1: ko. The reason I hearing is that.
0: Oluwa mama fegbe oni.
1: Deliberately God want to fight for you.
0: Awo ija kambe tuombe ja.
1: There are some fighters they are fighting with.
0: Inu emi lo wa.
1: In the spirit realm.
0: Onko to ba ti e kokon se.
1: Whatever you are doing right now.
0: Koko dupe lowo eni dayato.
1: I appreciate the maker of heaven and earth.
0: Oluwa se.
1: Say thank you Lord.
0: Pe o ka mi ma won alaye.
1: For counting me among the living today.
0: Oni ni ojo Friday.
1: Today's Friday.
0: Ojo agbara.
1: It's a day of power.
0: Oni ojo Friday.
1: Today Friday.
0: Ojo joy say
1: ya. A day of great miracles.
0: Ojo ojo itusile.
1: A day of deliverance.
0: Ojo ojo igbedide.
1: A day of lifting.
0: Gbogbojo Friday.
1: Every Friday.
0: Ni angeli manjade lo.
1: Angels do go forth.
0: Lati gba awon eniyan.
1: To deliver people.
0: Ko lowo ogun agbara kaka.
1: From the battle of hard labor.
0: Gbogbo ti aye ba de.
1: All those that even one has
0: been. Ama lo angeli to see like Friday.
1: They use the angel of deliverance of God.
0: Oni majemu lo ni so fun.
1: The covenant keeper say I should tell you.
0: Eru re o gbodo danu.
1: Your luggage must not be wasted.
0: Kilo de tan gbadua.
1: Why do we even pray that?
0: Nigba gbogbo.
1: Always.
0: Nitori ohun gbogbo.
1: For all things.
0: Nitori pe beli pase re.
1: The Bible commands it.
0: Jeremiah 33:3.
1: Jeremiah we can tell Elogun si kada.
0: Ke pe mi.
1: Call upon me.
0: Emi o da yin lohun.
1: And now we answer.
0: Ma fo nla talagbara.
1: So you get the mind.
0: Eleise o mo han.
1: And that knows not.
0: So gbogbo igba ti a ba fe ohun la.
1: We never want great things.
0: Ta fe ohun agbara.
1: All mighty things.
0: Inu adua lagbara
1: lo. We run into prayer.
0: Ko si en tin gbadua.
1: There's no one that prays.
0: Ti ki se ohun la.
1: That not to get.
0: Emi o fe ohun la talagbara.
1: It's time to show you get the mighty things.
0: So nkan kan beti o mo.
1: If there are things you don't know.
0: To de gbodo mo.
1: That you need to know.
0: Awon asiri kan be.
1: There are secrets.
0: To gbodo tu.
1: That need to be revealed.
0: Papa lori oro re.
1: Tell over your case.
0: Awon kan wa.
1: There are some.
0: Won ja o lo le labenu.
1: They are stealing from you underneath.
0: Won ja e logun labenu.
1: They are fighting you underground.
0: Won sa onida labenu.
1: They are marching you underground.
0: Won ja kan gba lowo e labenu.
1: They are taking things from you underground.
0: Won de ti pinu pe.
1: They have determined.
0: Awon o ni jawo.
1: No, they will not stop.
0: Ti o to ba de rin to gbona.
1: And if enemy doesn't see hard things.
0: Ni toto.
1: Truly.
0: Won te te jawo.
1: No, they will not stop.
0: Mo gbadua.
1: I pray.
0: Gbogbo ni fi aye se le ogun.
1: All those that turn your life to a battleground.
0: Lale.
1: Tonight.
0: Ida ba won.
1: Hey, trust my death.
0: Gbogbo ni fi aye se le ogun.
1: Those that turn your life to a battleground.
0: Ni ale.
1: This night I say.
0: Ida ba won.
1: Hey, trust my death.
0: Matthew 7:7.
1: What God can just engage.
0: O ni ele bere.
1: He says you ask.
0: E o ri gba.
1: You will receive.
0: Te ba wa kiri.
1: When you seek.
0: E o ri.
1: You will find.
0: Te ba kale.
1: When you knock.
0: A o si.
1: It shall be open.
0: So o wi jinle ni.
1: It's a mysterious thing.
0: Gbogbo en to wa nkan.
1: That all those looking for something.
0: Ti won ba bi Oluwa.
1: If they ask from the Lord.
0: Won le ri gba.
1: Surely they can get it.
0: Mo ma so idi mesan.
1: I'm telling you nine reasons.
0: To fi gbodo je aladua to dangerous.
1: Why you must be a dangerous prayer for person.
0: To ba je aladua to dangerous.
1: It cannot dangerous in prayer.
0: Awon kan to wa to ni ri se laye.
1: This will not even life.
0: Awon ota gbodo bi pe.
1: Enemies are so smart that.
0: To ba fe mu kani kani wa ya san.
1: They want them to live like in vain.
0: Agbara adua ni won koko gba lowo.
1: They will not take power prayer from
0: some. Wa je ko ri ohun gbogbo.
1: They will make him to see everything.
0: Bi pe ko mata.
1: As if it doesn't matter.
0: Iran awon aladua.
1: Generation of prayerful people.
0: Won ki sesin.
1: They are never disgraced.
0: Ota le plan esi.
1: Enemy dey plan disgrace for them.
0: Ojo esin yen le suba.
1: The end of disgrace may gather.
0: Sugbon ko ni ro.
1: Surely if you not fall.
0: Mo wonu emi mimo lo.
1: I enter God's Holy Spirit.
0: Gbogbo iyen to n gbo mi ni akoko.
1: I tell that I hear me at this time.
0: Gbogbo kaga itiju ti won gbe fun
1: e. Every wall of shame dug for you.
0: Eni to gbe ko jisi.
1: Hey, let one that dug it for you.
0: Gbogbo to pinu.
1: Those that plan it.
0: Pe awon gbodo re yen.
1: That they must see your end.
0: Loruko Jesu.
1: In the name of Jesus.
0: Won sera won.
1: They will afflict themselves.
0: Won sera won.
1: Amen.
0: Won sera won.
1: Amen.
0: Won sera won.
1: They will afflict themselves.
0: Won sera won.
1: Amen.
0: Eredi akoko.
1: The first reason.
0: To fi gbodo je aladua.
1: Why must be a danger to
0: person. O ni pe ipile re le.
1: Your foundation is so tough.
0: Ipile re le.
1: Your foundation God is so strong.
0: And he bury Abami.
1: And there's a great question.
0: See what bury in Psalm 11.
1: As in Psalm 11.
0: In verse 3.
1: In verse 3.
0: But think will a bat him back
1: there. But then shall be destroyed.
0: Kill a lot of those.
1: What can the righteous
0: do? He bury Abami.
1: It's a great question.
0: And it's your bad luck, man.
1: If they are not wise.
0: Go name Manti Belly somewhere.
1: No, not what that means implying.
0: Go name your lay.
1: It will be hard.
0: Lati doke.
1: To get to the
0: Lord. Lairi ogu ipulese.
1: If you don't go care for the children.
0: Your lay.
1: It will be hard.
0: Lati lo ayye.
1: To use your own life.
0: Lati lo original.
1: To use your original life.
0: Lairi ogu ipulese.
1: If you don't go care for the children.
0: Oh my lady.
1: It will be so hard.
0: Who ama ti akpata dide.
1: I want that right from the
0: Lord. Ak siero for dide.
1: I want that right from
0: the Lord. Koto dide bi lalaye.
1: To the gate place.
0: Iyalo je ma be o.
1: That's why I beg you.
0: Wipe.
1: That.
0: Si Obama po ni ogolo laye.
1: You know you want to use glory in life.
0: Ogbodo so adua di ore.
1: Make prayer your friend.
0: Nitori pe Jabez pada sinu ipile.
1: If you Jabez went back to
0: the nation. Pelu agbara adua.
1: With the power of prayer.
0: O de ri ogun ipile yen se.
1: I conquer that battle.
0: Mi o meni yen to
1: gbo. I don't know that he hear it.
0: Gbogbo ipile buburu.
1: Have you evil foundation.
0: Si o je kaye ri o lo.
1: Then let your life go forward.
0: O gba iwosu.
1: Then they are healed.
0: Wara fa le keduzia. Egede beruaza. Eru ba mi.
1: I was so frightened.
0: Nigba ta wa lekiti.
1: I take it.
0: Ti message jade.
1: When the message came forth.
0: But I want you to show long.
1: That some men of God.
0: Ti won je woli.
1: That are prophets.
0: Ti ogun odi let ti close down church.
1: As has closed down their church.
0: Wa won woli bo se ya jade.
1: Prophets are coming out.
0: E wo baba yen wi pe.
1: That agent man said.
0: O ti ni church meta.
1: He has had up to three churches
0: Abuja.
1: In Abuja.
0: O de pada sabule.
1: O de went back to the village.
0: Kan ni Ekiti.
1: I take it.
0: O lo ro ko nbe. O ni ewo wo mi.
1: He says see my hand sir.
0: O ti yi.
1: He's so tough now.
0: O ni sir.
1: He says sir.
0: Mo ti gbadua fun awon eyan la.
1: Break of great people before.
0: Kilo fa.
1: Why?
0: On building pe.
1: He was building the commission.
0: Was sell weak.
1: He did not conquer the commission.
0: Ayaba leke do. Eyin kan le oke.
1: Some of you after the talk.
0: E o ri ogun ipile se.
1: You have not conquered traditional battle.
0: En le kan la.
1: After big things.
0: En segbe yawo.
1: You are doing marriage.
0: En bi omojo.
1: You are giving birth to children.
0: E o we yin wo.
1: You will not look behind you.
0: Awon kan wa n bu Solomon ni.
1: Some were so disobedient.
0: Be bawo la nikan soso.
1: Now why will a single man.
0: O se ma ni yawo 300.
1: Have 300 wives.
0: And let 700
1: concubines.
0: And the billary.
1: Why not ask
0: me? Bawo ni bi Solomon se ri.
1: How was his birth?
0: Kilo fa ibi e.
1: What brought about his birth?
0: Eje wo na fi bi.
1: What type of blood produces?
0: David in Gbategun.
1: David was just receiving
0: the message. Leyin kule ile e bayi.
1: That is upset.
0: Olori iya e.
1: And he saw the mother.
0: Nibi to ti n we.
1: That she was betting.
0: O yan iya e lale.
1: And he took her as a concubine.
0: Niyan loyun.
1: She now conceived.
0: David pa oko mama e.
1: David killed the actual husband.
0: O pa uraya.
1: Before,
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1: delivered.
0: And Jai Bita ti
1: the blood of your bad place.
0: Don't sorrow Lord this your joy
1: lara. And
0: Jai Yek Bai Wosu. Ayafa Leke Dua.
1: In the name of Jesus.
0: In this to Fugwada Kokonji Allah Duane.
1: Why? That's why number one you must be a
0: person. Si Oba ti kia sipe.
1: Once you discover.
0: In Bito ti jade.
1: Now where you came from.
0: Kofa Yekba Anwe Niya.
1: Does not allow people.
0: Ki won dide.
1: To be lifted. Well. Ebi Mimo.
0: Ola ti lo be ipile yen wo.
1: You need to visit that foundation.
0: Opolopo eniyan.
1: So many people.
0: Eka igi ni won ge.
1: They only cut off the branches.
0: Won ba ipile yen ja.
1: Oh, they did not deal with the roots.
0: Hosea chapter 4.
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0: Verse number 6. 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So you are dealing with the root, with the branch.
1: Awon eka igi
0: lo ge. Instead of dealing with the root.
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0: 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Matthew 11:12. 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I just saw the pipe will enjoy. Boya kaka imbe. 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
1: Foundation of God that I never lift.
0: You will check land. Everybody in the family, they will be in the same level. Same. Ele is same. Yes, same. Yani wani akparo ke o gaju kalon.
1: All of that. They are
0: afele to ba gori ebe.
1: They are just birds of a feather.
0: Iwo to je breadwinner.
1: Are you the breadwinner?
0: O mo pe agbara kaka lo lo.
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0: Ki se se lo ni lowo.
1: Because I don't have job.
0: Ipile lo nba ofa. Mo lu agogo.
1: I jingle the bell.
0: Gbogbo ipile to nba oja.
1: Every foundation fighting you.
0: To lo ni lo.
1: That say you will not go.
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1: They have never been king in his
0: father's house. O break record.
1: He broke that record.
0: Ni le baba e.
1: In your father's house.
0: Wa break record.
1: You break record.
0: Samuel.
1: Samuel.
0: Won se woli le baba
1: ri. Never preach in his father's house.
0: O break record.
1: He broke the record.
0: Wa break record.
1: Break record.
0: Awon ipile keji.
1: Second foundation.
0: Awon ipile to ni aisan.
1: Foundation is sickness.
0: There is a particular sickness.
1: Aisan kan wa pato.
0: That is fighting everybody.
1: Don't mind your baby.
0: Everybody knows.
1: Gbogbo e lo mo.
0: This is our sickness.
1: I saw you one lay. I saw you one.
0: Ah, OTD. Generational sickness.
1: Generational thing.
0: What when it genetic?
1: They call it
0: I saw yeah.
1: That sickness.
0: Somebody be one back.
1: Once you are born in that house, you must carry.
0: Mokbuya wolu aso.
1: I lift up the hand of the Lord.
0: Mokbu I say delay. Two alara.
1: Genetic sickness.
0: Be moseng bakua.
1: As I'm praying now.
0: Cause shame.
1: Say loud them.
0: I saw yeah. Parents.
1: Man, it is erased. Thank you, Father.
0: I say dile.
1: That family sickness.
0: Maya kadudia.
1: Hereditary
0: sickness. Si wani bo se se babe.
1: Yes, the same thing happened to the father.
0: Bo se se mame.
1: The same thing happened to the mother.
0: Bo se man se wani le wani.
1: That's what happened to
0: them in
1: their family.
0: Emi wano ma jemulo.
1: I entered the covenant.
0: Ma jemu iku isi kwa ti a jin de
1: Jesus. The direction of Jesus.
0: Aya vale kada.
1: In the name of Jesus.
0: I say ye oni shio.
1: Hey, that thing that should not be the
0: culture. Wampe oku ama kuni ya lo.
1: They were going with the cops of
0: the young man. Only kani ye bi.
1: The only child of the mother.
0: Mampe
1: don't forget.
0: Baba na ti ku.
1: The father too was late.
0: I think definitely.
1: Definitely.
0: O to pa baba.
1: What killed the father?
0: Lo wa pa omo.
1: It's what killed the son also.
0: O lo pada wa pa omo.
1: Came to kill the son.
0: Thank God po pade Jesus.
1: Thank God they met Jesus.
0: Iye ni jo to ba ti gba Jesus.
1: After any time receive Jesus.
0: O gbodo lo ruko yen gege bi lo isu agbara.
1: Use that name as a powerhouse.
0: Olododo sawo be.
1: You are just going to eat.
0: So awon to ba ni oruko Jesus.
1: Don't have the name of Jesus.
0: O le tu won sile.
1: He can deliver
0: them. O lowo ipile.
1: From that foundation.
0: O gbodo lo.
1: But you need to use it.
0: Depend wi pe ko so pe enikeni to gba nikan.
1: Not just God.
0: Awon to gba agbara lo fun won.
1: Don't that see be we get.
0: Sugbon ni kani to ba ke pe oruko oluwa
1: God that call upon the name of the Lord shall be saved.
0: O ti ri adan to wa nbe. Eni kani to ba ke pe
1: when you call upon him
0: lori to la koja bi batimeu
1: like batimeu
0: to ni Jesus omo
1: David
0: sanu fun. So eni kani to ba ke pe oruko oluwa lori to la koja o ni a ma gbala. So your deliverance is in your action.
1: Oh, I mean,
0: it's in your prayer.
1: Oh, I mean,
0: it's in the step that you must take.
1: Oh, I mean,
0: so awon alakoko yen mura won.
1: So don't pass script they know themselves.
0: Uncle,
1: my brother,
0: olojo struggle
1: by that you keep struggling like
0: see self fi poju ere lo.
1: Labor more than the
0: one. One kindi dele baba.
1: Never look at your father's
0: house. And the country be mi lere.
1: Someone wants to ask me.
0: Woli.
1: Prophet.
0: Kilo de.
1: Why then?
0: There, there.
1: Gradually.
0: Mo lo ye mi.
1: I say, I understand.
0: Ni ile wa.
1: In our own home.
0: Taban simi.
1: When we rise.
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1: They gave it to them.
0: We go.
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0: 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Amen. So my wife say, you know,
1: don't look at that sickness.
0: It will like a
1: God foundation.
0: Oh, Lele, don't dig pelu marriage.
1: It deals with your marriage.
0: Let me
1: tell you this, sir.
0: Marriage, you will regulate your life.
1: That marriage will never regulate itself.
0: I fit you year by year.
1: Until you have understanding.
0: To ba ti jade lati le polygamy.
1: If you came from a polygamous home,
0: oh my, what's so good to do?
1: Hey, you need to put extra effort in prayer.
0: Me ni le logina lori.
1: I got to go deep on that.
0: But to ba makwento sele marriage.
1: You know that what's happening in your marriage?
0: Oti share ni kini.
1: Has happened to somebody?
0: Oti share ni kaji.
1: To the next person?
0: Oti dipile.
1: There's that God foundational.
0: And at that time, you must not rest.
1: Oh, what a cinema.
0: Until you sit settled.
1: I've got to buy your joy.
0: Now, in a marriage.
1: In marriage.
0: Neo guapo lapo wallace.
1: So many glories are buried.
0: Apo king kasi.
1: Many believe to it.
0: Nitori pe.
1: Because.
0: No, all these spiritual aspects.
1: They are not seeing spiritual aspects.
0: They can only manage the place of their ego.
1: I have a lot of people that are only one woe.
0: They will just take care of their ego.
1: You can
0: do that to me. I can. They don't know that it is story that want to repeat itself.
1: Oh, but get your nito betu ra reko.
0: It is not both of you again. Enemy after those children. Because they know he take corporates or corporation to train a glorious children. So tamba tile wale.
1: So what they can come in.
0: One log bait
1: they will not bring old stories.
0: We go out to rest.
1: They will repeat themselves.
0: Why jalu mare?
1: They will fight the marriage.
0: One mijigiji.
1: They will shake it.
0: Ama yema heart broken.
1: And the two will be heart broken.
0: They will go through trauma.
1: Normal life. So
0: go through a lot of mess, a lot of things.
1: From
0: there, I want to quote you a lot.
1: So this will give them their
0: mind. Ojo lati me di
1: edi. Jesus already shaking.
0: Bongba dua.
1: I pray for you.
0: I want to pray. I want you to out to read that.
1: Marriage the enemy has not touched yet.
2: Praise the Lord. 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So and she also even asked me to listen to the program before even going to the mountain. So we'll download. We know our best neighbor program here. So we have a neighbor program here. We follow our program. But to the pay, our last okay, the ending of down march, a crossover, taking more April. So with the committee of our so far, Lord, when you share to me, she be kọlọrun ko jọ o ran mi lọwọ pe owo ti mo gba pe ko te mi lọrun pe kọlọrun ko ba mi dọbu owo yin ọlọrun de si o se fun mi even 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
3: mo je won o da eru mi
4: let them not waste my own life
3: ani olorun to da mi
4: so oh god my maker
3: mo gba fun awon adanileru
4: let allow wasters
3: ki won o da eru mi
4: so waste my luggage
3: so riru prayer
4: this kind of prayer mommy
3: gbogbo eko lo le gba
4: if better one that can pray
3: when you to ba ye
4: but don't understand
3: wa mo pe adua ni
4: you need to read prayer
3: awon adanileru
4: wasters of one's luggage
3: mo je won o da eru
4: let them not waste my own
3: wa ni oluwa mo leru
4: lord I have luggage oh
3: ayo gbodo de
4: ru if you are wasting
3: oh yeah no
4: no
3: Now
4: stop quite be silent.
3: Oluwa dadu.
4: No stop it completely.
3: Stop it completely. I want to bend with you.
4: Some people die in that storm right now.
3: I want to call them a page.
4: Sometimes we let it stop.
3: Toro febi afefe.
4: It's coming like a wind.
3: Early and as well. Yagada.
4: I'm going to go to the hospital.

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0: ogun tan ni to ba de siyan
1: number 10 say what it comes
0: beyan ki bo lowo
1: you can never escape it again
0: to ti ja won kan le wa
1: that must be my home before
0: ogun ko lero
1: number 2 that solution
0: to ti ja won kan nu ti
1: mo that must be among us I know
0: won ni ki eyan I bo lowo
1: no go never escape
0: I satanic bo
1: that sick the sense in challenge
0: se won le laye
1: completely my life
0: egbari wa ni
1: you hear somebody shout that prayer
0: na le abo ya du I pray. 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
1: elimi
0: Thank you for
1: thank you, Jesus.
0: And you're
1: looking
0: back. Everyone, Lord, bear me today.
1: You have to elevate me.
0: Quickly
1: elevate me by help.
0: Teach you to do.
1: Before she overcome me,
0: elect your toast.
1: Before you say,
0: Seba was so bad.
1: We said so now.
0: Your Lord will be your leg back.
1: That my God cannot save me.
0: Can you fake me? Don't we
1: pray? My God, I'll come back.
0: Kill your Lord will be safe.
1: You say, what has my God done?
0: What did they say?
1: Oh, Lord, arise on my case.
0: Did they?
1: Arise!
0: Did they?
1: Arise!
0: Did they?
1: Arise!
0: Did they?
1: Arise!

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3: 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That's why they shot Mr. Claus.
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4: I pray
3: anu sile
4: hey let's
3: open that kefa
4: prayer number 6
3: inu ogo tan ti let me jade
4: from that glory that they chased me out
3: anu gbe mi wole
4: blessing push me there again
3: my God
4: blessing push me there
3: inu ogo la tan ti let me jade
4: from that glory that they chased me out
3: wa ni anu gbe mi wole
4: blessing push me there again
3: ni o
4: yes o
3: tori ogo ile ikeyin
4: because the glory of the latter house
3: yo ju ti
4: shall be greater than the former
3: the we pray
4: and the bible says
3: that Oluwa da kolosun Thank you for
4: thank you Jesus
3: oga kori e wi pe
4: that's what get that say
3: je ko ya irin ajo mi sile kenani je ko ya o wa ni oluwo ti npe
4: Lord is starting to live
3: e fure lo wa gbe mi dide
4: use help to elevate me
3: e tete gbe mi
4: dide quickly elevate me by help
3: kiti ju to de
4: before shame overcome me
3: elegant to so
4: pe before we go say
3: se ba won so be
4: we said so now
3: olorun mi o le gba
4: that my God cannot save me
3: kini mi fe gan mi to wi pe
4: before God don't come back
3: kini olorun mi se
4: we say what has my God done
3: oluwa dide so
4: oh Lord arise on my case
3: dide
4: arise
3: dide
4: arise
3: dide dide
4: arise
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2: gbogbo eyin te mo
6: all of you that know
2: when to la ko ja ti jojo ori
6: e what are great things beyond your age
2: o de ti gbianju
6: you have tried you
2: o da bi eni pe ko yo
6: but it seems like you are not trying at all
2: adua mejeje
6: this 7 prophets
2: iwo lo ni o
6: they are for you sir
2: number 1
6: akoko de o
2: eyin ije afojo ori eni sofo
6: every stop that waste one stage
2: ati afakoko eni sofo
6: and they are waste one stage
2: edakeje
6: be still
2: eyin ije afi gbianju sofo
6: every stop that waste one stage
2: edake lori aye
6: be still over my life
2: wa ni oluwa lo so be Oluwa wa e gbadura keje eyin ohun to nso pe mi o ni lase yori
6: why she said I will never succeed
2: ah oluwa arrest
6: you all not arrest
2: every voice say no to my success. Say no to my greatness. Be arrested. Be arrested. Prayer. Every voice. 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Say no to my success. Be arrested. 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
6: that you probably my story and myself
2: wo ibo chi
6: bere
2: oh my god ayada ba iji to nyo irawa lenu
6: that you probably my star
2: iji to nyo ogun lenu
6: that you probably my glory
2: iji to nyo awon omo mi lenu
6: that you probably my children
2: ele to nyo marriage
6: that you probably my marriage
2: wa ma lo wa ma
6: go go to afro
2: wa ma just a money
6: that be of it
2: e wo ibo chi
6: bere
2: lo nini o e wo ibo chi oyo oyo Come out now. Oh my God. Oh my God. Oh my God. Oh my God. Oh my God. Oh my God. Oh my God. Oh my God. Oh my God. Oh my God. Oh my God. Oh my God. Oh my God. Oh my God. Oh my God. Oh my God. Oh my God. Oh my God. Oh my God. Oh my God. Oh my God. Oh my God. Oh my God. Oh my God. Oh my God. Oh my God. Oh my God. Oh my God. Oh my God. Oh my God. Oh my God. Oh my God. Oh my God. Oh my God. Oh my God. Oh my God. Oh my God. Oh my God. Oh my God. Oh my God. Oh my God. Oh my God. Oh my God. Oh my God. Oh my God. Oh my God. Oh my God. Oh my God. Oh my God. Oh my God. Oh my God. Oh my God. Oh my God. Oh my God. Oh my God. Oh my God. Oh my God. Oh my God. Oh my God. Oh my God. Oh my God. Oh my God. Oh my God.
8: Every daughter's
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0: 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Iran ri ase. Egba ile temi temi. 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
0: 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Ire wa mi wa.
1: Goodness to get me.
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1: Money to get me.
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1: Lifting up.
0: Aye mi dide.
1: Let me live there.
0: Ise mi dide.
1: My work will live there.
0: Ma force.
1: Let me live there.
0: Ma professor.
1: You professor.
0: It's authority war. Aye mi dide. Ise mi dide.
1: My work will live there.
0: Bogun se ise.
1: As the bad is gone.
0: Kimani kore. My work.
1: Ishebu.
0: Arise and shine.
1: Dide matan.
0: Dide matan.
1: Begin to shine.
0: Eto tsunami.
1: My finances.
0: Ma sere.
1: Arise and shine.
0: Owo de o.
1: What has gone?
0: Ola de o.
1: What has gone?
0: Oyo yo yo yo yo yo. Oyo yo yo yo yo yo yo.
1: Ishebu.
0: Ma ye de de bo se na la ba.
1: Ishebu. Matan.
0: Matan. 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
1: Ishebu. Matan.
0: Jesus Oluwa wa. Ojo Sunday.
1: This Sunday.
0: E ma mura si agbara le.
1: Prepare for mighty works.
0: Yo da fun yen. Oru eni.
1: This night.
0: Friday.
1: Friday night.
0: Abuja la ma
1: wa. Abuja is where I'm
0: praying for. Entopo lati bito jina.
1: You are coming from Abuja.
0: You are long passe.
1: The Lord commanded it.
0: Mo de gbagbo.
1: And I believe.
0: Tori ti eni.
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1: Every step.
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1: le we start sam 1 today
0: pelu sam 91
1: sam 91
0: e ka o
1: we start it please
0: pelu sam 126
1: sam 126
0: again isegun leyiji
1: victory after storm
0: e gbodo se
1: you need to beat
0: pelu sam 124
1: we sam 124
0: origun merin laye ni
1: what has four edges
0: to ba ti kakan
1: after is that
0: you go to the next
1: place and start
0: o le je 91 lo ma kokko ka
1: you start 91
0: o le je sam 1 lo ma kokko ka
1: Samuel.
0: Oleje 126. Oleje 124. Merin.
1: All four.
0: Jembe tutu.
1: Let me arrange it.
0: Psalm 91.
1: Psalm 91.
0: Psalm 126.
1: Psalm 126.
0: Psalm 1.
1: Psalm 1.
0: Psalm 124.
1: Psalm 124.
0: Merin. Origun merin aye lo ma
1: kasi. The four corners of the earth.
0: Wa wa gbadua.
1: Then you pray.
0: E fun mi ni dide leyin
1: segun. Keep me lifting after this.
0: Isimi leyin ju.
1: Rest after storm.
0: Kinu mi o du.
1: Let me have joy.
0: Ki pada jere awon
1: mo. Let me benefit.
0: Gbogbo abi amo ma so si lori omo won kokan
1: leni. All the rest are so over children
0: today. Fi sori awon me.
1: Please pray to my children.
0: Lo 1,000 fenikan.
1: Give 1,000 to each.
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0: Oluwa moru ebo.
1: Lord, I make sacrifice.
0: Isegun leyin ju.
1: Of victory after storm.
0: Ayi te ma ni business.
1: You have business.
0: Ese lori business
1: name yin. This is the name of your business.
0: Igbagbo lele yo.
1: This you do by faith.
0: Now, sorry, eto yi.
1: This program
0: is fesi.
1: It's getting bigger.
0: Every day.
1: On the money.
0: La stress.
1: We are stretching out
0: more. And no worse.
1: Yes, sir.
0: I want state to tati. The state
1: has not reached. I'm beginning to enter there.
0: Ori bogbo yen. Lo gbudo bo.
1: But that was must be free.
0: And then koi ni eko.
1: And we are teaching
0: you. Nipa ye ati awon
1: oru. And by the word that they
0: are teaching. O ti ri ti ese.
1: Hey, man.
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0: 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Ẹ fún ọ ní account number.
1: The account details.
0: Ó máa so seed
1: 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I will show your seed. 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
1: 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I will use my glory.